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1: ABC News, I'm Dave Packer. Federal prosecutors announcing the indictment of former Cuban President Raul Castro, charged with 7 counts, including conspiracy to kill U.S. nationals. Acting Attorney General Todd Blanche.
2: We didn't indict. This isn't a show indictment. This is an indictment because we expect that there was a warrant issued for his arrest. So we expect that he will show up here by his own will or by another way.
1: Police officers who fought and defended the U.S. Capitol from rioters on January 6 now suing over the Justice Department's $1.8 billion anti-weaponization fund agreed to in a settlement with President Trump. The officers trying to block payments to their attackers. Dr. Peter Stafford, the American doctor infected with Ebola while working in the Democratic Republic of Congo, is in stable condition in a German hospital. New rule at Harvard to combat grade inflation. Now, no more than 20% of students can get an A. This is ABC News. In North Texas, an amateur treasure hunter made a discovery that no one will ever forget.
3: In waist-deep water at a Dallas-area lake, Mike Ryder broke out his metal detector.
4: Big signal in the water.
3: He pulled up a metal pipe capped on each end.
4: It's 100% a pipe bomb.
3: Startled doesn't begin to describe the feeling.
4: Top 3 scariest moments of my life.
3: Ryder called 911 and the bomb squad was brought in to safely detonate the device.
4: You felt the concussion through your whole body. Just boom.
3: Police told Ryder that fishermen sometimes use explosives for an easy catch. Extremely dangerous and completely illegal. For Mike Ryder,
4: it took me hours just to stop shaking afterwards.
3: Jim Ryan, ABC News, Dallas.
1: Delays and cancellations hitting LaGuardia Airport in New York City today after a sinkhole opened up on one of the runways. The Port Authority confirming crews are on site to fix the hole, but airport officials warning about looming thunderstorms that could create additional delays, and they urge passengers to check on their flights with their airlines. Dave Packer, ABC News.
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9: Good evening. We are headed for an unsettled weather pattern. We'll have the slight chance for a shower or thunderstorm tonight. Otherwise, it's mostly cloudy with lows in the low to mid 60s. Much better chances for rain comes on and off throughout the day. Thursday, high temperatures are in the mid 70s. Friday, it'll be cooler, mostly cloudy with highs in the low to mid 60s. Some on and off showers and thunderstorms. I'm meteorologist Kat Campbell in the NCN Weather Center.
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0: from 8 until 6. Early bird charge $5 to get to shop on that early bird day. And then the regular sales on Friday, May 29th, 8 to 6. And Saturday, May 30th from 8 to 2. Lots of items half price on Saturday. All sorts of great stuff for children for spring and summer. And proceeds go to the Dolly Parton Imagination Library program in our area.
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0: We'd just broken up an hour before. That's the Greg Kinn Band and the breakup song. I'm Mike Walsh, and a new Conan movie with Arnold Schwarzenegger will start filming next year. Sure, Mr. Schwarzenegger. Let's get you back to your room.
1: I've got to get out of here now. We've got to get to the chopper.
0: Sure, it's time. It's nap time.
1: Yeah.
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8: Good evening. Tonight's forecast, mostly cloudy with a slight chance of showers or thunderstorms. Low temperatures dip into the lower 70s. Thursday, showers are likely. High temperatures are in the mid-70s. And Friday, it's mostly sunny with on and off showers and storms, but it's not a total washout. High temperatures dip down into the low to mid-60s. I'm meteorologist Kat Campbell in the NCN Weather Center.
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0: Share if I could turn back time. I'm Mike Walsh. So we actually have to forward time because a lot of people think Memorial Day is the official start of summer. No, no. Summer doesn't officially start until Sunday, June 21st. So tell that mosquito that's biting you right now, not yet.
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0: So the band had to fight with the record company to get More Than Words released as a single. And at one point, the guitarist Nuno Bettencourt even quit the band over the issue. He said at the time, A&M didn't want to release More Than Words as a single because there was nothing on the radio like it at the time. The label said, who's going to play it? Everybody was doing big power ballads at that time, and it was more like an Everly Brothers track. But that song gave us the freedom to make the record we really wanted to make. As they say, you got to fight for your right to party! Sorry.
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1: ABC News, I'm Dave Packer. Raul Castro indicted. The U.S. Justice Department charging the 94-year-old former Cuban president over his alleged role in the 1996 shootdown of aircraft delivering humanitarian aid. Acting Attorney General Todd Blanche.
2: For the first time in nearly 70 years, senior leadership of the Cuban regime has been charged in this country, in the United States of America, for acts of violence resulting in the deaths of American citizens. Nations and their leaders cannot be permitted to target Americans.
1: Two police officers who defended the Capitol on January 6 are suing to stop the creation of President Trump's $1.8 billion anti-weaponization fund that would pay compensation to their assailants. Firefighters in Southern California battling several wildfires that have grown windy in windy and dry weather and a sinkhole opening up on the runway at New York's LaGuardia Airport. This is ABC News. A former Massachusetts Democratic powerhouse has passed away.
3: The boisterous Bostonian was the first member of Congress to voluntarily come out as gay in 1987. 2 years later, Barney Frank's House colleagues voted to reprimand him for unknowingly allowing his roommate to run a prostitution ring out of their home. Over his 16 terms in the House, Frank was a pugnacious defender of Democratic Party principles, who also occasionally challenged liberal orthodoxy. As chair of the House Financial Services Committee during the Great Recession, Frank authored key banking reforms in the bill that became known as the Dodd-Frank Act. Stephen Portnoy, ABC News, Washington.
1: A Tennessee man jailed over a social media post following conservative activist Charlie Kirk's death has been awarded $835,000 after he was jailed for more than a month before the charges were dropped. The 61-year-old retired police officer released a statement following the decision, saying he's pleased his First Amendment rights have been vindicated, looks forward to moving ahead with his family. Dave Packer, ABC News.
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8: Good evening. We are headed for an unsettled weather pattern. We'll have a slight chance for a shower or thunderstorm tonight. Otherwise, it's mostly cloudy with lows in the low to mid-60s. Much better chances for rain comes on and off throughout the day. Thursday, high temperatures are in the mid-70s. Friday, it'll be cooler, mostly cloudy with highs in the low to mid-60s. Some on and off showers and thunderstorms. I'm meteorologist Kat Campbell in the NCN Weather Center.
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Tom Petty. I'm Mike Walsh. So there's a Billy Joel biopic in the works. Billy doesn't support it. He will not lend his life or music rights. And his rep says any attempt to make the movie would be, quote, legally and professionally misguided. It's my life, Billy Joel.

0: Hootie and the Blowfish only want to be with you. Unfortunately, you live 51 miles away. Are you hitting the road for the Memorial Day weekend? If so, it's going to be crowded. 45 million Americans, will travel at least 50 miles over the Memorial Day holiday. And that's the highest number ever recorded. And of that, 39.1 million are expected to drive. Cool, expensive, and congested. Awesome sauce. Now, if I could just get stuck behind an RV towing a huge boat, that'd be great.
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5: Good evening. Tonight's forecast, mostly cloudy with a slight chance of showers or thunderstorms. Low temperatures dip into the lower 70s. Thursday, showers are likely. High temperatures are in the mid-70s. And Friday, it's mostly sunny with on and off showers and storms, but it's not a total washout. High temperatures dip down into the low to mid-60s. I'm meteorologist Kat Campbell in the NCN Weather Center.
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0: Let's take a little journey, shall we? 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

0: ZZ Top Tush. I'm Mike Walsh. Appreciate you staying up late, hanging out. If you do stay up late, you're giving yourself more problems than if you went to bed earlier. I'm not recommending that you turn me off and go to bed earlier, but according to science, your late bedtime isn't only making you tired in the morning, it can worsen your anxiety and depression and feed your Amazon addiction. 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
1: ABC News, I'm Dave Packer. U.S. federal prosecutors announcing the indictment of former Cuban President Raul Castro on the anniversary of the day the country was established. Reaction on the streets of Miami.
2: The Cuban people are finally getting their justice. They're going to bring him over and try him as the murderer he is.
1: Officials say the 94-year-old allegedly ordered an illegal attack that killed American civilian pilots who were trying to rescue people fleeing Cuba on rafts in international waters. Growing opposition in Congress to the plan to pay out up to $1

0: $1.8 billion to those who say they were targeted by federal prosecutors, including President Trump's allies. Some Republicans say that they're going to try and shut it down. The American missionary doctor who's tested positive for the Ebola virus in a U.S. base in Germany right now, receiving treatment. Bipartisan support in a House committee for making sure TSA workers get paid during any future government shutdowns. James Murdoch, son of media mogul Rupert Murdoch, to acquire New York Magazine. This is ABC News. Another state takes a swipe at prediction market apps. ABC's Jim Ryan has more.
1: The state attorney general says Kalshi, Polymarket, and similar businesses are gambling operations, quote, designed to be addictive. But a day after Governor Tim Walz signed a bill outlawing prediction markets in Minnesota, the Commodity Futures Trading Commission, the federal regulator of the markets, filed suit to keep the statute from taking effect. The Trump-appointed head of the CFTC says Minnesota farmers for decades have relied on hedging products to prevent losses from weather and crop-related events. Jim Ryan, ABC News.
0: For Harvard students, it's getting a little bit harder to maintain that straight-A average after the Faculty of Arts and Sciences voted to limit the number of top grades given per

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4: Good evening. We are headed for an unsettled weather pattern. We'll have the slight chance for a shower or thunderstorm tonight. Otherwise, it's mostly cloudy with lows in the low to mid 60s. Much better chances for rain comes on and off throughout the day. Thursday, high temperatures are in the mid 70s. Friday, it'll be cooler, mostly cloudy with highs in the low to mid 60s. Some on and off showers and thunderstorms. I'm meteorologist Kat Campbell in the NCN Weather Center.
5: There's nearly 678,290,000 kids under five around the world. But what's so important about being five? A lot, it turns out. Children who live to age five are twice as likely to reach adulthood. That's why vaccines matter so much. For 40 years, Rotary and partners have delivered vaccines globally. Like here, and even here. Impressive, right? But 12.5 million children are still totally unvaccinated. Rotary knows we can find them. Because when Rotary and Indian vaccinators looked for families at bus and train stations, used motorbikes, and trekked house to house, they lowered polio cases by 94%. See? It can be done. And the results are worth it. Let's ensure that all children grow up safe from preventable diseases.
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0: 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I'm Mike Walsh. So, I'm struggling with my New Year's resolution to lose weight. 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
5: Good evening. Tonight's forecast, mostly cloudy with a slight chance of showers or thunderstorms. Low temperatures dip into the lower 70s. Thursday, showers are likely. High temperatures are in the mid-70s. And Friday, it's mostly sunny with on and off showers and storms, but it's not a total washout. High temperatures dip down into the low to mid-60s. I'm meteorologist Kat Campbell in the NCN Weather Center.
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0: Things Can Only Get Better, released as the first single from his second studio album, Dream Into Action, in 1985. A typically upbeat Jones composition, one of two songs from the album to feature an all-male singing group, Aphrodisiac, on backing vocals. Howard Jones.
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0: Steve Miller Band and Jungle Love. I'm Mike Walsh. Why do we try? You know what I'm saying? Why do we even try to eat healthier? We say we want to, but we don't. The average American, sets a goal to eat healthier four times every month and follows through with none of them. They should just rename her Huge Debbie. You know what I mean? How can something named Ding Dong be bad for you? Ding dongs. Pass me the little Debbie. One of us will be little.
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0: made up 35% of all homebuyers of their generation, almost double the rate of single Gen Z men. Gen Z, by the way, is typically people under the age of 29. The National Association of Realtors says single women across all generations made up a quarter of all homebuyers, while single men accounted for just 11%. Even so, older generations and married couples represent the largest share overall of homebuyers across the country. Sherry Preston, ABC News.
1: Tennessee officials have agreed to pay a retired police officer $836,000 after he was arrested and jailed for more than a month after posting on social media following conservative activist Charlie Kirk's death. The man said as a result of his arrest, he lost his job and missed the birth of his granddaughter. He says he's pleased his First Amendment rights were vindicated. Dave Packer, ABC News.
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3: Good evening. We are headed for an unsettled weather pattern. We'll have a slight chance for a shower or thunderstorm tonight. Otherwise, it's mostly cloudy with lows in the low to mid 60s. Much better chances for rain comes on and off throughout the day. Thursday, high temperatures are in the mid 70s. Friday, it'll be cooler, mostly cloudy with highs in the low to mid 60s. Some on and off showers and thunderstorms. I'm meteorologist Kat Campbell in the NCN Weather Center.
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0: Two Princes. That's the Spin Doctors. I'm Mike Walsh. And as we're getting ready to head long into travel season, and you consider, I'm a known foodie. Are you a foodie? So if you're traveling, these are the best places. These are the best foodie cities. No surprise here. New Orleans tops the list, followed by New York City, Chicago, Los Angeles, and Charleston, South Carolina, and Cleveland for Crow.
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4: Good evening. Tonight's forecast, mostly cloudy with a slight chance of showers or thunderstorms. Low temperatures dip into the lower 70s. Thursday, showers are likely. High temperatures are in the mid-70s. And Friday, it's mostly sunny with on and off showers and storms, but it's not a total washout. High temperatures dip down into the low to mid-60s. I'm meteorologist Kat Campbell in the NCN Weather Center.
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0: Let's take a little journey, shall we? On Second Thought, let's take a whole lot of journey. Any way you want it, it's the way you need it. So, how do you like your journey?
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0: So Far Away. That's Dire Straits. I'm Mike Walsh. The Netflix has had a good run of late. Kevin Hart's roast, 13.5 million viewers. And the Ronda Rousey-Gina Carano fight, 12.4 million viewers. 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

0: Running on empty, that's Jackson Brown. I'm Mike Walsh. And this seems to be a thing, particularly of late with the younger workforce, crying in the office. This can be a career killer. Now, I've got a life hack. 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That hurt.
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1: ABC News, I'm Dave Packer. Cuba warning of fierce resistance to any U.S. military actions after the Justice Department unsealed an indictment against former Cuban President Raul Castro, charged with murder after the shootdown of two civilian planes out of Florida in 1996.
2: Cuba's government calling the indictment a farce based on lies to justify military aggression. Earlier this month in Havana, Cuban foreign minister telling our Whit Johnson that if the U.S. attacks Cuba, it could lead to a bloodbath.
1: ABC's Pierre Thomas. An IRS settlement gives President Trump's Justice Department a nearly $1.8 billion trust that could be tapped by those who claim they were wronged by federal law enforcement, but there is bipartisan support in Congress for killing that fund. A deadly hazmat emergency in New Mexico, east of Albuquerque tonight. Emergency crews arrived at a home there and found four people unresponsive. Three of them now dead, and then the first responders started falling ill. The substance unknown. Hazmat teams at the house. This is ABC News. Harvard students will have to work harder to achieve an A average. ABC's Chuck Sievertson.
3: Harvard's faculty voted 458 to 201 for the A cap. It also approved a measure to use average percentile rankings rather than grade point averages to determine internal awards and honors. But faculty rejected the proposal's third plank, which would have allowed courses to petition to opt out of the A cap if they were graded on an unsatisfactory, satisfactory, and satisfactory plus basis. A February survey showed nearly 85% of students opposed the cap.
1: Weeks after a viral video showed a humanoid robot attempting to board a Southwest jet, the airline unveiled a new policy that any robot designed to resemble or imitate human or animal appearance, movement, or behavior is banned from their planes over concerns for its battery size. Artificial intelligence giant NVIDIA beat earnings expectations in the first quarter, clocking in more than $81 billion in sales, up 85% from the year prior. Dave Packer, ABC News.
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0: David Bowie, Modern Love. I'm Mike Walsh with a knowledge dump. Do you know, okay, what's the diff? The difference between jelly, jam, and preserves. Jelly is fruit juice with gelatin, so it jiggles. Jam has bits of fruit. Preserves have chunks. And interestingly enough, jiggles, bits, and chunks are formal Food and Drug Administration terminology. And the nicknames of the HR department. Oh, look, here comes Jiggles.
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0: Red Hot Chili Peppers, Under the Bridge. I'm Mike Walsh. So the long holiday weekend, which for some of us isn't long enough to like truly decompress. So how long does it take for you to feel relaxed when you go on vacation? Survey says the average American, takes 2.6 days to feel relaxed on vacation. I only get 2.5.
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1: ABC News, I'm Dave Packer. Two police officers who fought off the mob on January 6 filing a lawsuit against the Trump administration, trying to block the $1.8 billion fund that could hand out payments to their attackers. ABC's Mary Bruce.
2: Trump insists the fund is needed to help people he claims were mistreated by the Biden Justice Department.
3: People were destroyed. They went to jail. Their families were ruined.
2: But on Capitol Hill, outrage among a growing number of Republicans, rejecting the idea of taxpayer payouts to rioters.
1: The Justice Department Wednesday charging former Cuban President Raul Castro with murder over his alleged role in shooting down two planes that were carrying humanitarian aid in 1996. Acting Attorney General Todd Blanch saying he will, quote, show up here by his own will or another way. Hundreds of flights canceled, hundreds more delayed Wednesday after a sinkhole opened up on the runway at New York's LaGuardia Airport. This is ABC News. Emergency teams in New Mexico say three people are dead and over a dozen first responders are being treated after a call to a home east of Albuquerque. ABC's Alex Stone has more.
4: New Mexico State Police say three of four people who were found inside of the home unresponsive have now died in what is believed to have been a drug overdose. But during the response, 18 first responders were exposed to that substance and had symptoms, and they were quarantined. Two of the first responders have been listed in serious condition. Teams are working to identify the substance. Investigators do not believe the threat of it is airborne, and they're telling the local community that there is no threat. Alex Stone, ABC News.
1: Carbon monoxide and natural gas have both been ruled out. The Texas-based Elon Musk-led rocket and satellite company SpaceX filed for an initial public

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Will gas prices affect Memorial Day weekend traffic? I've got the numbers coming up along with Sammy Hagar and Aerosmith after Dexy's Midnight Runners.

0: Sammy Hagar, I Can't Drive, 55, and despite the gas prices, there will be a lot of driving over Memorial Day weekend. According to AAA, a record 45 million Americans are expected to travel at least 50 miles from home over the holiday, the highest number ever recorded. Of that, over 39 million expected to drive. Yeah, even with those gas prices, driving still cheaper than flying.
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2: The U.S. Treasury quietly released its official financial report for 2025. It appears by its own numbers, the U.S. government seems insolvent. It's reported that the Treasury shows about $6 trillion in assets and over $47 trillion in liabilities. Add it all up, and it looks like the U.S. owes more than $130 trillion it doesn't have. 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

0: John Mellencamp, I Need a Lover. That was the debut single for John Mellencamp, who back then was known as Johnny Cougar. 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
1: ABC News, I'm Dave Packer. U.S. federal prosecutors announcing the indictment of former Cuban President Raul Castro on the anniversary of the day the country was established. Reaction on the streets of Miami.
2: The Cuban people are finally getting their justice. They're going to bring him over and try him as the murderer he is.
1: Officials say the 94-year-old allegedly ordered an illegal attack on a plane that killed rescue workers responding to Cuban refugees on rafts. Growing opposition in Congress to the plan to pay out up to $1.8 billion to those who say that they were targeted by federal prosecutors, including President Trump's allies. Some Republicans say they're going to try and shut it down. The American missionary doctor who tested positive for the Ebola virus is in a U.S. base in Germany receiving treatment. Bipartisan support in a House committee for making sure TSA workers get paid during any future government shutdowns. New rule at Harvard to combat grade inflation. Now no more than 20% of students can get an A. This is ABC News. A former Democratic heavyweight from Massachusetts has died.
3: Outspoken, pugnacious, and extremely colorful, Barney Frank once said this to an activist critical of the Obama administration.
4: Ma'am, trying to have a conversation with you would be like trying to argue with a dining room table. I have no interest in doing it.
3: As chair of the House Financial Services Committee during the Great Recession, Frank authored the key banking reforms that became known as the Dodd-Frank Act. In 1987, he became the first member of Congress to voluntarily come out as gay. He retired in 2013 after 16 terms in the House. Stephen Portnoy, ABC News, Washington.
1: Indiana prosecutors are looking into the circumstances of a 75-year-old woman's death inside of a Tim Hortons coffee shop Tuesday after she reportedly got into a physical altercation with an employee and was later found unresponsive. The cause of death remains pending, and the Allen County Prosecutor's Office says no decisions have been made on possible criminal charges for anyone involved. Dave Packer, ABC News.
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0: 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The cause of death remains pending, and the Allen County Prosecutor's Office says no decisions have been made on possible criminal charges for anyone involved. Dave Packer, ABC News.
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0: 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The cause of death remains pending, and the Allen County Prosecutor's Office says no decisions have been made on possible criminal charges for anyone involved. Dave Packer, ABC News.
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0: 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Now, that is an offshoot of the original Hot Ones interview show with a twist, where the members of the band actually ask each other very personal questions. 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Answer the question or eat the hot wing.
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I've got the numbers coming up, along with Johnny Hate Jazz and the Cars. But first, John Waite.

0: Johnny Hates Jazz and Shattered Dreams. I'm Harley. 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No, that 10,000 number, it's pretty much arbitrary. Science has shown that you can get as little as 8,000 or so steps a day. The most important thing is any steps are better than no steps at all.
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0: Steve Miller Band and Jet Airliner. Now, Steve Miller Band made that song famous. Didn't write it, though. It was actually written by singer-songwriter Paul Pina, who was in the midst of a dispute with his record label, so his original version was not released at the time. Steve Miller heard the original, covered it, it became a huge hit, and thanks to the royalties from Steve Miller's version, Paul Pina basically lived on them for years.
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ABC News, I'm Dave Packer. Two police officers who fought off the mob on January 6th filing a lawsuit against the Trump administration, trying to block the $1.8 billion fund that could hand out payments to their attackers. ABC's Mary Brewer.

0: Bruce.
1: Trump insists the fund is needed to help people he claims were mistreated by the Biden Justice Department.
2: People were destroyed. They went to jail. Their families were ruined.
1: But on Capitol Hill, outrage among a growing number of Republicans, rejecting the idea of taxpayer payouts to rioters.
0: The Justice Department Wednesday charging former Cuban President Raul Castro with murder over his alleged role in shooting down two planes that were carrying humanitarian aid in 1996. Acting Attorney General Todd Blanch saying he will, quote, show up here by his own will or another way. Hundreds of flights canceled, hundreds more delayed Wednesday after a sinkhole opened up on the runway at New York's LaGuardia Airport. This is ABC News. Emergency teams in New Mexico say three people are dead and over a dozen first responders are being treated after a call to a home east of Albuquerque. ABC's Alex Stone has more.
3: New Mexico State Police say three of four people who were found inside of the home unresponsive have now died in what is believed to have been a drug overdose. But during the response, 18 first responders were exposed to that substance and had symptoms, and they were quarantined. Two of the first responders have been listed in serious condition. Teams are working to identify the substance. Investigators do not believe the threat of it is airborne, and they're telling the local community that there is no threat. Alex Stone, ABC News.
0: Carbon monoxide and natural gas have both been ruled out. The Texas-based Elon Musk-led rocket and satellite company SpaceX filed for an initial public offering on the stock market, paving the way for one of the most highly anticipated listings of the year. Dave Packer, ABC News.
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0: Foreigner and Waiting for a Girl Like You. 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New Orleans at number one, followed by New York, Chicago, L.A., and Charleston, South Carolina. All what I wouldn't give for some gumbo or shrimp and grits right now.
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0: Bon Jovi and Raise Your Hands. And congratulations to former Bon Jovi guitarist Richie Sambora and his ex, Heather Locklear, on the wedding of their daughter, Ava. She got married recently. Richie posted some video of the reception, which included, of course, a sing-along to Living on a Prayer.
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1: ABC News, I'm Dave Packer. U.S. federal prosecutors announcing the indictment of former Cuban President Raul Castro on the anniversary of the day the country was established. Reaction on the streets of Miami.
2: The Cuban people are finally getting their justice. They're going to bring him over and try him as the murderer he is.
1: Officials say the 94-year-old allegedly ordered an illegal attack on a plane that killed rescue workers responding to Cuban refugees on rafts. Growing opposition in Congress to the plan to pay out up to $1.8 billion to those who say that they were targeted by federal prosecutors, including President Trump's allies. Some Republicans say they're going to try and shut it down. The American missionary doctor who tested positive for the Ebola virus is in a U.S. base in Germany receiving treatment. Bipartisan support in a House committee for making sure TSA workers get paid during any future government shutdowns. New rule at Harvard to combat grade inflation. Now no more than 20% of students can get an A. This is ABC News. A former Democratic heavyweight from Massachusetts has died.
3: Outspoken, pugnacious, and extremely colorful, Barney Frank once said this to an activist critical of the Obama administration.
4: Ma'am, trying to have a conversation with you would be like trying to argue with a dining room table. I have no interest in doing it.
3: As chair of the House Financial Services Committee during the Great Recession, Frank authored the key banking reforms that became known as the Dodd-Frank Act. In 1987, he became the first member of Congress to voluntarily come out as gay. He retired in 2013 after 16 terms in the House. Stephen Portnoy, ABC News, Washington.
1: Indiana prosecutors are looking into the circumstances of a 75-year-old woman's death inside of a Tim Hortons coffee shop Tuesday after she reportedly got into a physical altercation with an employee and was later found unresponsive. The cause of death remains pending, and the Allen County Prosecutor's Office says no decisions have been made on possible criminal charges for anyone involved. Dave Packer, ABC News.
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Well, Sting says he's not leaving his fortune to his children. So I'll tell you a little bit about his kids and what they do for a living coming up. And I've got Journey after Elton John.

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0: the police, Synchronicity 2, and police frontman Sting revealed recently that he does not plan to leave his vast fortune to his children. So let's see how his kids are doing, if they can stand up on their own. Well, son Joe is, you guessed it, a musician. Daughter Fuchsia, an actress. Daughter Mickey, also an actress. Son Jake is a filmmaker. Son Elliot is a DJ, musician, and actor. And his son Giacomo is a cop. He's literally the police.
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Leonard Skinnerd, what's your name? My name is Harley, and if you are not really thinking at all about the upcoming three-day weekend because you're too busy working, you might be a workaholic, but here are the signs that you are actually a workaholic. Every conversation you have is about your job. Your work family is closer to you than your real family. You think sleep is for the weak, and you brag about burning the candles at both ends, and you don't even know who you are, if not for your career. Leonard Skinnerd, what's your name? My name is Harley, and if you are not really thinking at all about the upcoming three-day weekend because you're too busy working, you might be a workaholic, but here are the signs that you are actually a workaholic. Every conversation you have is about your job. Your work family is closer to you than your real family. You think sleep is for the weak, and you brag about burning the candles at both ends, and you don't even know who you are. If not for your crazy working, you might be a workaholic, but here are the signs that you are actually a workaholic. Every conversation you have is about your job. Your work family is closer to you than your real family. You think sleep is for the weak, and you brag about burning the candles at both ends, and you don't even know who you are, if not for your career. And frankly, I definitely feel that last one. I'm not even sure what my real name is.

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1: ABC News, I'm Dave Packer. Two police officers who fought off the mob on January 6th filing a lawsuit against the Trump administration, trying to block the $1.8 billion fund that could hand out payments to their attackers. ABC's Mary Bruce.
2: Trump insists the fund is needed to help people he claims were mistreated by the Biden Justice Department.
3: People were destroyed. They went to jail. Their families were ruined.
2: But on Capitol Hill, outrage among a growing number of Republicans, rejecting the idea of taxpayer payouts to rioters.
1: The Justice Department Wednesday charging former Cuban President Raul Castro with murder over his alleged role in shooting down two planes that were carrying humanitarian aid in 1996. Acting Attorney General Todd Blanche saying he will, quote, show up here by his own will or another way. Hundreds of flights canceled, hundreds more delayed Wednesday after a sinkhole opened up on the runway at New York's LaGuardia Airport. This is ABC News. Emergency teams in New Mexico say three people are dead and over a dozen first responders are being treated after a call to a home east of Albuquerque. ABC's Alex Stone has more.
4: New Mexico State Police say three of four people who were found inside of the home unresponsive have now died in what is believed to have been a drug overdose. But during the response, 18 first responders were exposed to that substance and had symptoms, and they were quarantined. Two of the first responders have been listed in serious condition. Teams are working to identify the substance. Investigators do not believe the threat of it is airborne, and they're telling the local community that there is no threat. Alex Stone, ABC News.
1: Carbon monoxide and natural gas have both been ruled out. The Texas-based Elon Musk-led rocket and satellite company SpaceX filed for an initial public offering on the stock market, paving the way for one of the most highly anticipated listings of the year. Dave Packer, ABC News.
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0: Bon Jovi, I'll be there for you. 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

0: Poison and nothing but a good time. Now, I'm not saying that Poison's a bunch of pretty boys necessarily, but being glamorous was certainly a huge part of their image in the 80s. And that, as it turns out, is why Slash didn't join the band when he was offered the gig in the early days. He said he played some guitar with them, then he soon realized, I'm not going to fit in with these guys. I'm a jeans and t-shirt dude. These fellows are in full makeup.
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1: ABC News, I'm Sherry Preston. The travel rush for Memorial Day begins this afternoon. The long weekend could see 45 million of us traveling 50 miles or more from home, according to AAA. Gas is averaging about $4.50 a gallon, more than 40% more than last Labor Day, thanks to the war with Iran. Many Cuban Americans welcoming the indictment of former Cuban leader Raul Castro. ABC's Matt Rivers is in Miami.
2: Just speaking to the unprecedented nature of this, it's not all that often that you see the United States government indict a former leader, the former head of government there, the most famous living son of Cuba, Raul Castro.
1: LaGuardia Airport dealing with a sinkhole that forced the closure of one of two runways, delaying hundreds of flights. They're trying to figure out exactly what caused it. Two police officers who survived the January 6th riots suing to stop President Trump's plan to use tax dollars to compensate those who allege they've been wrongly targeted by the government. Acting Attorney General Todd Blanche says a commission will decide who gets payouts. This is ABC News. New warnings about our grocery bills. Wheat growers across the country say a drought coupled with high fertilizer and fuel costs due to the war with Iran could lead to the worst crop since the 70s. That could mean even higher prices soon. Several people have died in a hazmat emergency in New Mexico as first responders try to figure out what's going on in a home near Albuquerque.
3: Emergency crews arrived at a home there and found four people unresponsive. Three of them are now dead. Then the first responders started falling ill. About two dozen people exposed to an unknown substance, many of them experiencing dizziness and nausea. They were all taken to the hospital for decontamination, and now three of them have been admitted. Right now, there are hazmat teams there at the house as authorities are racing to try to figure out what this unknown substance even is.
1: ABC's Trevor Ault. Getting an A at Harvard will soon be harder soon. The faculty has voted to cap the number of A's in any given course at 20%. In recent years, 60% of undergrads were getting A's. I'm Sherry Preston, ABC News.
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4: And our weather forecast for Western North Carolina looks like this. Here we go. We are talking about a chance of a shower or a thunderstorm today, high in the upper 70s. Chance of rain, by the way. Pretty good chance that you'll get wet if you stay outside much today, and that would be a near 100% chance of rain. Showers and thunderstorms this evening, showers after midnight, lows in the upper 50s. It's down just a little bit for tonight and Friday. And, yeah, for tonight and Friday, it's a 90% chance that you'll get wet, okay? And then on Friday night, it goes back to 100% chance. And on Saturday, back to 90%, and Sunday, 90% as well. Now, please remember, this is showers. This is not a, it doesn't say rain in the forecast. It says shower, so you're talking a little bit here, a little bit there, a little bit there, a little bit there. It's just a better chance that different parts of the area will get some rain during the course of the next few days. Keep that in mind. Temperature now is 58 degrees. Time is 5 minutes after the hour of 6 o'clock. Good morning to you.

Reason to believe 71 was the year of Rod Stewart, WTOE. Happy birthday. Hey, it's May 21st, and that is Toby Banks and Amanda Biddix, also Jeremy Chandler and Amy Johnson, Sharon Kolf and Darlene Kearns, Jamie McCurry and Andrea McKinney, Gary McMahon and Beth Morris, Mayra Perrick Palick. Mayra Palick. See there? Sonny Stamey and Kenny Stump. And anyone else with a birthday or an anniversary today? Happy birthday. Happy anniversary. Gary.

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1: May 25th is Memorial Day, and we honor the memory of Marine Staff Sergeant Carl G. Taylor, who served his country above and beyond the call of duty. On the night of December 8, 1968 in Vietnam, the commander of the lead platoon had been killed, his men pinned down, and many wounded. Staff Sergeant Taylor repeatedly exposed himself to enemy fire to rescue Marines unable to move. Hearing of others seriously wounded in another area, Taylor moved forward across the fire-swept terrain to rescue them. He took his grenade launcher and, in full view of the enemy, charged across an open rice paddy toward the machine gun, firing as he ran and silencing it. Seconds later, he was cut down by the enemy, but his actions saved the lives of his fellow Marines. Carl Taylor was awarded the Medal of Honor for service above and beyond.
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1: You know, I was wondering, you know, if you could keep on, because the force, it's got a lot of power, and it makes me feel like

NCN Sports, I'm Jeff Hamlin. Wake Forest has been eliminated from the ACC baseball tournament. Early this morning, Pitt defeated the Demon Deacons 7-3 at Truist Field in Charlotte in the second round. The Panthers' Trey Fenderson scored off a pass ball in the fifth inning. That put Pitt ahead for good. The Panthers scored 4 unanswered runs and drew 11 walks. They advanced to face Florida State in the quarterfinals tonight. Virginia Tech will face North Carolina in the quarterfinals later today. The Hokies defeated Notre Dame 17-10. Ethan Ball hit 2 home runs for Virginia Tech. Charlotte Hornets guard Con Knipple has made the NBA All-Rookie first team. Knipple led the NBA with 273 three-pointers this season, the first rookie in NBA history to lead the league in three-pointers made in a season. Also on the first team, former Duke All-American Cooper Flagg of the Dallas Mavericks, the NBA Rookie of the Year. Flagg averaged 21 points per game. Philadelphia's V.J. Edge Combs, San Antonio's Dylan Harper, and Memphis's Cedric Coward complete the first team. In minor league baseball in the International League, the Nashville Sounds defeated the Durham Bulls 10-2 at Durham Bulls Athletic Park. The Charlotte Knights defeated the Gwinnett Stripers 5-4 at Gwinnett Field. The Carolina Panthers have signed former Nebraska tight end Heinrich Harburg, a former starting quarterback for the Cornhuskers. Harburg caught 11 passes for 79 yards and a touchdown last year. The Oklahoma City Thunder have tied the Western Conference Finals. Oklahoma City defeated San Antonio 122-113 to win Game 2 at the Paycom Center. Shai Gilgeous-Alexander scored 30 points with 9 assists. Victor Wembanyama finished with 21 points and 17 rebounds. The series now tied at 1-1. 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

0: The Vegas Golden Knights take game one of the Western Conference Finals in the Stanley Cup playoffs. Vegas defeated the Colorado Avalanche 4-2 at Ball Arena. Brett Howden scored the game-winning goal for the Knights. Major League Baseball Shohei Ohtani winds up homering and earns the pitching win as the Dodgers defeat the San Diego Padres 4-0. It was the Athletics over the Los Angeles Angels 6-5 in 10 innings. Milwaukee defeats the Chicago Cubs 5-0. Pittsburgh shuts out the St. Louis Cardinals 7-0. Boston edges Kansas City 4-3. Toronto knocked off the New York Yankees 2-1 at Yankee Stadium. Washington Nationals beat the New York Mets 8-4. And it was Cleveland over Detroit 3-2. The Atlanta Braves beat the Miami Marlins 9-1. That's sports. I'm Jeff Hamlin on NCN.
1: And let's get a look at our weather forecast for Mitchell, Yancey, and Avery counties. Looks like it's going to be pretty wet for the next couple of days. Let's see what we've got here. We have a chance of showers and thunderstorms today, high in the upper 70s, that chance of rain overall. And again, it's showers, so it'll be kind of on and off, but it's a near 100% chance we'll all at least get a little bit of wet at some point in time. And then tonight, showers with a chance of thunderstorms in the evening, showers after midnight, also some patchy fog. Overnight lows in the upper 50s, chance we'll see rain on our spot is about 90%. Friday, after some patchy fog early, showers likely in the morning, though in a thunderstorm or two in the afternoon, high in the mid-60s, chance of rain 90%. Friday night, again, a near 100% chance of showers with lows in the upper 50s and southeasterly winds picking up a little bit, maybe 10 to 15 miles per hour with gusts up to 30 miles per hour. Chance of rain Friday night near 100%. Saturday also near 100%. Let's see. Saturday night 90%. Sunday 90%. Sunday night 90%. Memorial Day near 100%. Man, it's a whole bunch of days in a row, isn't it? Monday night 100%. 100% on Tuesday. Wow. So we're going to pick up a little bit of the rain that we need. Of course, we'll talk more about the weather coming up at the bottom of the next hour. We'll have some extra information for you, so stay with us for that. Now I can tell you that that's your forecast, and it is 58 degrees, and it is 6:35.

0: Yeah, Bob Dylan for your Thursday morning. 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
1: On Memorial Day 2026, we honor the memory of Army Private Roger Young, who served his country above and beyond the call of duty. He was a little undersized kid from Ohio with thick glasses and bad hearing, but he had the determination of a born hero, and he proved it in the South Pacific in July 1943. His platoon was fighting in dense jungle, cut off from the rest of the battalion. Roger Young volunteered to stay behind in the jungle and cover his platoon while they made their way back to rejoin the battalion. 20 men fell back while one stayed in position. They could hear the machine gun fire and the final grenade that killed him. He gave his life to save the lives of his comrades, and Roger Young was awarded the Medal of Honor for service above and beyond.
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5: Stephanie Johnson
6: and Natalie Gideon.
4: Ladies, it is really nice to talk to you today, and I can't imagine you two together and visiting with me that there's not something big in the near future. So, first of all, ladies, thank you for coming, and thank you for what you do in the community. You guys are all right. I don't care what the crowd says.
6: We appreciate that.
5: Thank you.
4: You probably need to ask some stuff. So there's a big event coming up this weekend in Burnsville. So you want to start off? Who wants to start?
6: We'll let Stephanie start.
4: Stephanie, start.
5: We are Rebuilding Haulers is having their Cruise into the Haulers event this weekend. Uh-huh. We're going to have all of our local community members, vendors on the square. Our town businesses are going to have a sidewalk sale. We'll be having a silent auction and a very unique ticket buy and opportunity for folks to come and participate in helping us raise money to continue rebuilding our homes and small businesses here in Yancey and Mitchell County.
4: Yeah, for sure. So now your group, again, is
5: Rebuilding Haulers.
4: So what do you do?
5: We focus on helping all of the residents of Yancey and Mitchell County get building materials and supplies, and we also hire local contractors to go into the homes and small businesses to help people rebuild after Hurricane Helene.
4: Yeah. So what the reason I mentioned that is because there is some opportunities to be involved and raise money for you guys, and it's going to a really good cause. Folks that are still working wide open, the hurricane, it's getting further back, but it's still... Boy, it's still right here all around us.
5: That's what I tell people. She may have blown through, but she's still laying around.
4: Yeah, for sure.
6: And that's one thing that the Yancey County Chamber of Commerce really wants us to focus on, the businesses.
4: Right.
6: Not only the downtown business, but especially our county businesses, because the hurricane is gone, but we are still suffering the economic impact of that hurricane. And so we are really, really

0: guys, and it's going to a really good cause, folks that are still working wide open. The hurricane, it's getting further back, but it's still, boy, it's still right here all around us.
1: That's what I tell people. She may have blown through, but she's still laying around.
0: Yeah, for sure.
2: And that's one thing that the Yancey County Chamber of Commerce really wants us to focus on, the businesses.
0: Right.
2: Not only the downtown business, but especially our county businesses, because the hurricane is gone, but we are still suffering the economic impact of that hurricane. And so we were really, really
1: through, but she's still laying around.
0: Yeah, for sure.
2: And that's one thing that the Yancey County Chamber of Commerce really wants us to focus on, the businesses.
0: Right.
2: Not only the downtown business, but especially our county businesses, because the hurricane is gone, but we are still suffering the economic impact of that hurricane. And so we were really, really excited this weekend to just welcome all of our Yancey County businesses to have a sidewalk sale. And what that
3: just amazing. And then old Mustang. Oh, those are my favorite. But that doesn't necessarily mean it'll be my pick.
0: May not be your pick. You
3: but
0: never
3: that
0: know.
3: Is my personal favorite all-time vehicle.
0: Yeah. Is it still open if you have one of those vehicles but maybe hadn't been thinking about coming out? Come on.
3: Yes, absolutely. Registration will still be open all the way up until that morning.
0: Yeah.
3: And it is $25 registration fee. And it'll be out there with us all day on the square. We're real excited about the car show.
0: And that was the other thing I was going to ask. The car show part will be around the square.
3: Yes, it will be around the park and around the square. Exactly.
0: Oh, man, that's going to be a lot of fun.
3: I think so.
2: And I can say that last year I went to Stephanie's Salad Auction, mm-hmm. and it is one of the very best salad auctions I have ever been to. The stuff that she was able to get gifted to her, and it was amazing, and you should definitely want to come out and support this cause.
3: We have another incredible silent auction this time as well. We've got tickets to Bristol Motor Speedway. We've got the NASCAR driving experience, tickets for that, a $500 value. We've got a $550 package to the New Ray. There's just, it's incredible, all the different friends at Cooper Trade-In made two donations for a crossbow. And then there's just so much amazing stuff going on for the silent auction.
0: So that's a lot of items, and I'm sure you didn't mention all of them. Is that available on the Facebook machine or on
3: yes.
0: a website somewhere where I can just kind of peruse them now?
3: Not yet. We're taking pictures now. We're still collecting items.
0: So when do you think that'll be available?
3: I should have that online. Yeah, in the next day or so. Yep.
0: Just watch your Facebook.
3: Rebuilding Hollers Facebook.
2: It's going to be a fun day, and we just want folks to come out, enjoy the spring weather, support
3: each other,
2: Yancey County economy.
0: Yeah. Well, and if you're once you're downtown, you've got the restaurants that are already down there, the various different, be sure to visit with them while
3: yes,
0: you're down there, because they're all going to have, and you're going to have stuff out on the sidewalks too. Again, they can find out more about that on your Facebook page, and just be downtown.
3: Yeah, come on downtown. It's going to be a wonderful Saturday.
0: Yeah, it really sounds like it'd be a good thing. What are the hours again?
3: It's going to be open from 10 to 4.
0: Silent auction, is that going to be set up?
3: At Town Center.
0: At Town Center.
3: Yes.
0: So you can go over there
3: so
0: for
3: we'll have
0: that.
3: Outside vendors and indoor vendors and the silent auction in the Town Center.
0: And that special opportunity, there's a little special
3: yes.
0: prize that
3: special
0: folks need to ask about.
3: Yes,
0: will
3: absolutely.
0: Will that be information be available at the silent auction?
3: Yes.
0: Okay.
3: And is also already posted on our Facebook page.
0: Hours again.
3: It's going to be open from 10 to 4.
0: Silent auction, is that going to be set up?
3: At Town Center.
0: At Town Center.
3: Yes.
0: So you can go over there
3: so
0: for
3: we'll
0: that.
3: So we'll have outside vendors and indoor vendors and the silent auction in the Town Center.
0: And that special opportunity, there's a little special
3: yes.
0: prize that
3: special prizes.
0: Folks need to ask about.
3: Yes, absolutely.
0: Will that be information be available at the silent auction?
3: Yes.
0: Okay.
3: And is also already posted on our Facebook page.
0: Oh.
3: A great video for y'all.
0: All right.
3: I got to see Shannon at Cooper's Trading today, and we made a video about it.
0: Oh, great.
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0: ABC News. I'm Sherry Preston. The Memorial Day travel rush ramps up for real this afternoon. AAA thinks about 45 million of us will be traveling at least 50 miles from home for the unofficial start to summer, even with gas prices averaging more than $4.50 a gallon. Now under indictment in the U.S. for murder, Raul Castro, former leader of Cuba. ABC's Matt Rivers in Miami says it's for the downing of humanitarian planes in the 90s.
1: You've got people who remember the crime specifically, right? And they feel very passionate that this could be the first step in the process of justice being served for the people who were killed. But I think beyond that, it's the symbolism, right? Because I think here in Little Havana, a lot of people would call Raul Castro a criminal, and they've called him that for decades. And now you get the United States government officially calling this man a murderer.
0: Wheat farmers now say drought plus the high cost of fuel and fertilizer could mean this year's crop will be the smallest since the 70s. That could mean higher food prices. This is ABC News. A violent confrontation at a coffee shop in Indiana leading to the death of a 75-year-old customer. ABC's Aaron Katursky has the details.
2: Police in Fort Wayne, Indiana said 75-year-old Anita Grayson entered Tim Hortons to complain about her drive-thru order and started arguing with the 17-year-old behind the counter. You can see a coworker then step between them before the customer appears to hit the younger worker first. That employee's manager then pushes the customer and the two tumble to the floor, where police said Grayson ripped out a chunk of the employee's hair. Minutes after the fight, Grayson was seen on the floor, and when police arrived, they found her unresponsive.
0: Well, this is exactly what recent college grads, especially those in finance, did not want to hear. J.P. Morgan Chase CEO Jamie Dimon tells Bloomberg that the bank will likely be hiring more AI specialists and fewer traditional bankers in the future. He also says over time, AI will cut the number of people the company needs. Sherry Preston, ABC News.
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5: Good morning to you. Let's see. It's time now for the weather forecast. And the weather forecast is brought to you by the Mitchell County Animal Rescue.
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5: And your weather forecast, showers, maybe even a thunderstorm this afternoon, high in the upper 70s. Chance of any precip today, wherever you're at, is about 100%. 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
5: And your weather forecast, showers, maybe even a thunderstorm this afternoon, high in the upper 70s. Chance of any precip today, wherever you're at, is about 100%. It's going to vary how much we'll get everywhere because it is going to be showers, you know, more here, more there. But at the same time, a really good chance of a lot of showers, 100%. It's going to vary how much we'll get everywhere because it is going to be showers, you know,

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Happy birthday, Toby Banks and Amanda Bennix, Jeremy Chandler and Amy Johnson, Sharon Kolf and Darlene Kearns, Jamie McCurry and Andrea McKinney, Gary McMahon, Beth Morris, Mayra Pollock, Jean Ray, Sonny Stump. No, I put two together here. I got Sonny Stamey, and then the next one is Kenny Stump, and I tried to swap them out, do the cross thing for some reason. Sonny Stamey, Kenny Stump, anyone else with a birthday or an anniversary today, happy birthday, happy anniversary. Hope it's groovy days for you and for yours. Now, if you've got some friends hanging around over the holiday weekend, fun stuff to do. You're always looking for something good. We got a lot of things around here that folks don't have in there where they normally live, like the dark sky place up on the in Yancey County, that for Malin and that, and you know, different things like that. But also, we got all this gem mining. So remember, if you want to have a good time, family event that everybody can get involved in, everybody likes to get a little wet and play in the mud. Duh. It's not really playing in the mud, but you know what I mean. But anyway, Gem Mountain Gemstone Mine's the spot. Looking for a sparkling adventure? That's the place. Take home a piece of the mountain. Gem Mountain Gemstone Mine. And for that matter, even if, you know, if you see somebody wandering around wondering what to do, tell them to go by. They'll have fun. And, you know, if they're lucky enough to drive a little red Corvette, they can take you. It'll be all right. There's Prince.

0: Little Red Corvette, that is Prince, of course, 1982 on WTOE, 16 minutes after 7 o'clock.
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0: And I want to remind you that coming up in just a little bit, we'll have sports, news, and weather. So stay with us. I think it's Jeff Hamlin with the sports. Mike Raley and Michael Ardell with news. I'll have the look at the weather. Remember, the Phase 1 water shortage alert continues from the town of Spruce Pine and will continue until they tell us otherwise. Residents are urged to conserve water as much as they can, which, you know, you got to do what you got to do, but at the same time, conserve where you can. Okay. Also, remember the shred event is today, an opportunity to, for your protection, shred up to 3 boxes of documents. That will be at the Mitchell Senior Center. It will be from 11 until 1 today. And that reminder is from WTOE and WTOE.com. And from the Eagles, peaceful, easy feeling. Well, not really, but that's what's next. Good morning, Chica. WTOE, rolling the oldies.

0: In CN Sports, I'm Jeff Hamlin. Wake Forest has been eliminated from the ACC baseball tournament. Early this morning, Pitt defeated the Demon Deacons 7-3 at Truist Field in Charlotte in the second round. The Panthers' Trey Fenderson scored off a pass ball in the fifth inning. That put Pitt ahead for good. The Panthers scored 4 unanswered runs and drew 11 walks. They advanced to face Florida State in the quarterfinals tonight. Virginia Tech will face North Carolina in the quarterfinals later today. The Hokies defeated Notre Dame 17-10. Ethan Ball hit 2 home runs for Virginia Tech. Charlotte Hornets guard Con Knipple has made the NBA All-Rookie first team. Knipple led the NBA with 273 three-pointers this season, the first rookie in NBA history to lead the league in three-pointers made in a season. Also on the first team, former Duke All-American Cooper Flagg of the Dallas Mavericks, the NBA Rookie of the Year. Flagg averaged 21 points per game. Philadelphia's VJ Edge Combs, San Antonio's Dylan Harper, and Memphis's Cedric Coward complete the first team. In minor league baseball in the International League, the Nashville Sounds defeated the Durham Bulls 10-2 at Durham Bulls Athletic Park. The Charlotte Knights defeated the Gwinnett Stripers 5-4 at Gwinnett Field. The Carolina Panthers have signed former Nebraska tight end Heinrich Harburg, a former starting quarterback for the Cornhuskers. Harburg caught 11 passes for 79 yards and a touchdown last year. The Oklahoma City Thunder have tied the Western Conference Finals. Oklahoma City defeated San Antonio 122-113 to win Game 2 at the Paycom Center. Shai Gilgeous-Alexander scored 30 points with 9 assists. Victor Wembanyama finished with 21 points and 17 rebounds. The series now tied at 1-1. You're listening to Sports from NCAA. The Vegas Golden Knights take Game 1 of the Western Conference Finals in the Stanley Cup playoffs. Vegas defeated the Colorado Avalanche 4-2 at Ball Arena. Brad Howden scored the game-winning goal for the Knights. Major League Baseball, Shohei Ohtani winds up homering and earns the pitching win as the Dodgers defeat the San Diego Padres 4-0. It was the Athletics over the Los Angeles Angels 6-5 in 10 innings. Milwaukee defeats the Chicago Cubs 5-0. Pittsburgh shuts out the St. Louis Cardinals 7-0. Boston edges Kansas City 4-3. Toronto knocked off the New York Yankees 2-1 at Yankee Stadium. Washington Nationals beat the New York Mets 8-4. And it was Cleveland over Detroit 3-2. The Atlanta Braves beat the Miami Marlins 9-1. That's sports. I'm Jeff Hamlin on NCN.
1: It's time now for the news on WTOE. It's a service of Becky's Flowers and Gifts.
2: CN News, I'm Mike Rayleigh. North Carolina House lawmakers approved 2 constitutional amendment proposals that would cap the state income tax rate at 3.5% and give lawmakers the power to limit how much local governments can raise property taxes. Representative Carla Cunningham spoke out.
3: The counties have needs, but the people also have needs. We have gentrified our senior citizens out of our communities because of the tax reevaluations. That's the real deal.
2: Legislation making its way through the North Carolina General Assembly would allow canned cocktails containing less than 10% alcohol by volume to be sold outside of ABC stores. One of the bill's sponsors, North Carolina Representative Republican Ray Pickett from Watauga County.
4: This is something that has been asked for a long time. The people really want to be able to have more access to it.
2: The Trump administration is intensifying pressure on Cuba with new sanctions, diplomatic outreach, and a major federal indictment targeting former Cuban leader Raul Castro. CBS News intelligence and national security reporter Olivia Gazes.
5: All signs right now point to sustained pressure on multiple fronts: economic, political, legal, military, diplomatic. Virtually all of those intensified in just the past week.
2: 2 law enforcement officers who defended the Capitol on January 6 are now suing to block the Trump administration's proposed $1.8 billion anti-weaponization fund. Former Metropolitan Police Officer Daniel Hodge.
6: These people, they should not be rewarded by the government for their attempt to overthrow the government.
2: Nearly 2 years after Helene destroyed sections of the Interstate 40 near the Pigeon Ridge Gorge, crews are moving forward with a major rebuilding effort. Josh Deaton is Division 14 construction engineer and tells WLOS in Asheville.
7: We're estimating it being close to $2 billion for this project. Some of it's been investigation for the design.
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9: The town of Burnsville has announced a revised schedule for the Main Street Waterline construction project between Church Street and East Main Street. After testing issues delayed completion of the work, pressure problems around the town square had to be corrected before the new water main could pass inspection. Contractors now expect the remaining work, including all tie-ins to the new water line and trench repair paving, to be completed over the next 3 weeks. No construction work is planned during the Memorial Day weekend or on Memorial Day itself. Town officials say contractors and staff will contact individual businesses and property owners to schedule meter tie-ins in an effort to minimize disruptions. Officials apologize for the delays and thanked residents and businesses for their patience. Anyone with questions can contact Town Hall at 682-2420. Mitchell County emergency officials say progress continues on the Beans Creek fire burning near Melton Branch Road in the Shootout Mountain community. The wildfire remains at approximately 30 acres and is now 60% contained. Firefighters from multiple agencies continue working to strengthen containment lines and monitor the area. Meanwhile, firefighters are also responding to the old Highway 105 fire in the Pisgah National Forest near the Burke McDowell County line. The wildfires burned about 12 acres, reported to be 60% contained there. Crews say that steep terrain, underlying dry conditions, and large amounts of downed timber from Hurricane Helene are making firefighting efforts more challenging. Emergency management officials thank firefighters and partner agencies for their continued efforts to protect communities and contain both wildfires. Fire officials have high hopes for a weather forecast that has mentions of rain for the next 10 days. I'm Michael Dardell for WTOE News.
1: That's the news on WTOE. 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
1: A cold front is dropping down through the northwest today and into tonight, and that's ushering in the changes that you're starting to see in our forecast. We're going to have a new pattern of a cooler and more unsettled weather really until at least midweek next week. There is an occasional risk of a severe thunderstorm or maybe some flooding rain, but really not that much of a chance. I guess it's there, but it's not really that much of a chance. They think that it is going to not be like really flood, what they call flooding rains in the area. Okay, forecast looks like this. Let's get it to where we can see what it's up to. Chance of a shower or thunderstorm today is near 100%. Showers high should be in the upper 70s. And then tonight, showers, thunderstorms in the evening, showers after midnight, patchy fog after midnight as well. Lows should be somewhere in the upper 50s, and the precip probability for tonight is 90%. And then on Friday, showers likely in the morning, Showers and a chance of thunderstorms in the afternoon. Highs will be in the mid-60s. The chance of rain is 90%. Looking forward on our forecast, let's see. Friday night, a near 100% chance of some sort of a showers or maybe a thunderstorm. Let's see, Saturday, a 90% chance. Sunday, 90%. Monday, Memorial Day, near 100%. So definitely some really good chances of rain in the area. But always remember, this is talking about showers, not rain. And usually when the Weather Service, they don't put those words in and around and intermix them. That's a plan that they have. It's going to be like it may rain over here, may rain over there, that showers. Then, of course, if it does say rain or snow or whatever, it will give you an idea of the period of time and the coverage. But in the meantime, it's going to be definitely cooler, cloudier, and a decent chance of rain over the next few days. 59 degrees is our temperature. It is 7:37. 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
10: There's a little table sitting on the porch of Eddie Robinson's house that used to have an old battery-powered radio sitting on it. Eddie played under the table as a small child, and that's where he was the day the Pearl Harbor attack when President Roosevelt came on the radio. I was sitting under the table, and I had a bucket lid, and I took a stick and drove a nail through it, and it was my gear. Eddie recalls, I was driving, and I guess I shifted gears, and my daddy told me the news was fixing to come on and to be quiet. The way FDR said things was very, I don't know, plain, clear, and you got the message that he had declared war on Japan. I'll never forget the look on daddy's face because I had brothers of an age to serve.
9: If you have a story to share, call 682-9654.
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1: Mountain Community Health Partnership is pleased to announce that Dr. Gretchen Court Banks, a board-certified pediatrician with deep roots in Mitchell and Yancey counties, will be joining the organization this fall. Dr. Banks will begin seeing patients in September of 2026 and will be accepting new pediatric patients. Families are encouraged to call now to schedule appointments for late September and beyond. The phone number is 688-2104.

0: The following point of view is presented in memory of J. Ardell Sink.
1: Well, a guy looked at my Corvette the other day and I said, I wonder how many people could have been fed for the money that sports car cost. I replied, I'm not sure, but it fed a lot of families in Bowling Green, Kentucky who built it. It fed the people who make the tires, and it fed the people who make the components that went into it. It fed the people in the copper mine who mine the copper for the wires. It fed the people in Decatur, Illinois, at Caterpillar, who make the trucks that haul the copper ore. Fed the trucking people who hauled it from the plant to the dealer. Fed the people working at the dealership and their families. But I have to admit, I guess I really don't know how many people it fed. That's the difference between capitalism and welfare mentality. When you buy something, you're putting some money in people's pockets. You give them some dignity for their skills.

0: at Caterpillar, who make the trucks that haul the copper ore, fed the trucking people who hauled it from the plant to the dealer, fed the people working at the dealership and their families, but I have to admit, I guess I really don't know how many people it fed. That's the difference between capitalism and welfare mentality. When you buy something, you're putting some money in people's pockets. You give them some dignity for their skill. Trucks that haul the copper ore, fed the trucking people who hauled it from the plant to the dealer, fed the people working at the dealership and their families, but I have to admit, I guess I really don't know how many people it fed. That's the difference between capitalism and welfare mentality. When you buy something, you're putting some money in people's pockets. You give them some dignity for their skills. When you give someone something for absolutely nothing, you could be robbing them of their dignity and self-worth.
1: We remember their courage. This Memorial Day memory presented by Western Sizzlin' Steakhouse in Spruce Pine.

Rod Stewart from 88. That is Forever Young. It is about 9 minutes before the hour of 8 o'clock. And we got Ringo Starr.

0: Coming up next, we'll have a look at the news and the weather and the birthdays. That is all on the way. But first, take us to news time. Got a couple of minutes to fill here. How about sneak back to 1963 just for a little bit? Johnny Cash, Ring of Fire.
1: Love is a burning thing, and it makes

0: and it burns, burns, burns. The ring of fire, the ring of fire, the ring of fire.
1: WTOE Spruce Pine.
2: ABC News, I'm Sherry Preston. With the Memorial Day rush expected to really speed up today, more of us are expected to hit the road and pay more while we're doing it.
3: AAA says this holiday will see a slight increase in road travel compared to last year, but also higher gas prices. The national average is now $4.56 a gallon. Traffic data company INRIX says the worst times to drive will be Thursday and Friday afternoons, especially between 3 and 6 p.m., with major backups expected in cities like New York, Boston, Denver, and Los Angeles.
2: That's ABC Stephanie Ramos. Flying into or out of New York's LaGuardia Airport, still a pain thanks to a sinkhole that opened up on one of the runways. That runway is still closed, causing delays. Walmart this morning warning about the possibility of slower sales later this year, but says sales for the last quarter were up 4.1%. Tens of thousands of people under
3: backups expected in cities like New York, Boston, Denver, and Los Angeles.
2: That's ABC Stephanie Ramos. Flying into or out of New York's LaGuardia Airport, still a pain thanks to a sinkhole that opened up on one of the runways. That runway is still closed, causing delays. Walmart this morning warning about the possibility of slower sales later this year, but says sales for the last quarter were up 4.1%. Tens of thousands of people under evacuation orders in Simi Valley, California, with a wildfire burning through 2,100 acres. This is ABC News.
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1: 201-350 Babe's Pizza of Spruce Pine. Your forecast of showers and maybe a thunderstorm today, a near 100% chance with a high in the upper 70s. Then tonight, showers, maybe a thunderstorm in the evening hours, showers after midnight. Also some patchy fog overnight as well. Lows will be in the upper 50s. Chance of rain tonight is 90%. And then on Friday, it will be showers likely in the morning, showers and a chance of thunderstorms in the afternoon. High in the mid-60s. Chance of precip is about 90%. Chance of those showers around 90%. Looking at a temperature of 59 degrees in Spruce Pine. And our time now is about 5.5 minutes after 8 o'clock. And this look at the weather is a service of Babe's Pizza and Treats of Spruce Pine. They're located in the Skyview Circle Shopping Center, open Tuesday through Saturday, 11 a.m. to 9 p.m. Lunch buffet every day Tuesday through Saturday, 11 a.m. until 2 p.m. 520-1350, Babe's Pizza and Treats of Spruce Pine.

0: Africa on WTOE. Happy birthday on this May 21st to Toby Banks and Amanda Biddix, to Jeremy Chandler and to Amy Johnson, to Sharon Kolf and to Darlene Kearns, Jamie McCurry, Andrea McKinney, Gary McMahon, Beth Morris, Mabra Palick, Jean Ray, Sonny Stamey, and Kenny Stump. And anyone else, birthday anniversary today on this, the 21st day of May. I hope a good day for you and for yours.
1: 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Highway 19, east of Burnsville on the Asheville Highway. Phone 682-2118.

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1: Mountain Community Health Partnership is pleased to announce that Dr. Gretchen Court Banks, a board-certified pediatrician with deep roots in Mitchell and Yancey counties, will be joining the organization this fall. Dr. Banks will begin seeing patients in September of 2026 and will be accepting new pediatric patients. Families are encouraged to call now to schedule appointments for late September and beyond. The phone number is 688-2104.
2: This is Scientific American's 60 Second Health. I'm Dina Fine-Marin. Got a minute? Fewer Americans have been dying from heart disease in recent decades, but the rate among women from 35 to 44 has not dropped. There's no secret sauce for good health, of course, but now researchers have identified six common-sense lifestyle choices that they believe could slash heart attacks within this female age group. They base their conclusions on the analysis of medical records of nearly 70,000 mostly Caucasian female nurses tracked for two decades. They were all in a large, long-term epidemiological effort called the Nurses' Health Study 2. The findings are in the Journal of the American College of Cardiology. The six anti-heart attack behaviors are not smoking, exercising for at least 2.5 hours each week, watching TV for fewer than 7 hours a week, consuming a diet rich in veggies, legumes, and whole grains, but low in red meat, refined grains, and sugar, consuming no more than one alcoholic drink daily, and having a body mass index in the normal range. The data show that non-smoking women who exercised regularly and maintained a healthful diet lowered their heart disease risk by 92% compared with women who did not have those habits. They also had a 66% lower risk for heart disease factors, such as high blood pressure, high cholesterol, or type 2 diabetes. Take those numbers to heart. Thanks for the minute. For Scientific American 60 Second Health, I'm Dina Fine-Marin.
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0: In CN Sports, I'm Jeff Hamlin. Wake Forest has been eliminated from the ACC baseball tournament. Early this morning, Pitt defeated the Demon Deacons 7-3 at Truist Field in Charlotte in the second round. The Panthers' Trey Fenderson scored off a pass ball in the fifth inning. That put Pitt ahead for good. The Panthers scored 4 unanswered runs and drew 11 walks. They advanced to face Florida State in the quarterfinals tonight. Virginia Tech will face North Carolina in the quarterfinals later today. The Hokies defeated Notre Dame 17-10. Ethan Ball hit 2 home runs for Virginia Tech. Charlotte Hornets guard Con Knipple has made the NBA All-Rookie first team. Knipple led the NBA with 273 three-pointers this season, the first rookie in NBA history to lead the league in three-pointers made in a season. Also on the first team, former Duke All-American Cooper Flagg of the Dallas Mavericks, the NBA Rookie of the Year. Flagg averaged 21 points per game. Philadelphia's Vijay Edge Combs, San Antonio's Dylan Harper, and Memphis's Cedric Coward complete the first team. In minor league baseball in the International League, the Nashville Sounds defeated the Durham Bulls 10-2 at Durham Bulls Athletic Park. The Charlotte Knights defeated the Gwinnett Stripers 5-4 at Gwinnett Field. The Carolina Panthers have signed former Nebraska tight end Heinrich Harburg, a former starting quarterback for the Cornhuskers. Harburg caught 11 passes for 79 yards and a touchdown last year. The Oklahoma City Thunder have tied the Western Conference Finals. Oklahoma City defeated San Antonio 122-113 to win Game 2 at the Paycom Center. Shai Gilgeous-Alexander scored 30 points with 9 assists. Victor Wembanyama finished with 21 points and 17 rebounds. The series now tied at 1-1. 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The Vegas Golden Knights take Game 1 of the Western Conference Finals in the Stanley Cup playoffs. Vegas defeated the Colorado Avalanche 4-2 at Ball Arena. Brad Howden scored the game-winning goal for the Knights. Major League Baseball, Shohei Ohtani winds up homering and earns the pitching win as the Dodgers defeat the San Diego Padres 4-0. It was the Athletics over the Los Angeles Angels 6-5 in 10 innings. Milwaukee defeats the Chicago Cubs 5-0. Pittsburgh shuts out the St. Louis Cardinals 7-0. Boston edges Kansas City 4-3. Toronto knocked off the New York Yankees 2-1 at Yankee Stadium. Washington Nationals beat the New York Mets 8-4. And it was Cleveland over Detroit 3-2. The Atlanta Braves beat the Miami Marlins 9-1. That's sports. I'm Jeff Hamlin on NCN.
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2: NCN News. I'm Mike Riley. The North Carolina House voted to put a constitutional amendment before voters in November that, if approved, would limit the state's personal income tax rate. The amendment would ask voters whether they support capping the income tax rate so it cannot be raised above 3.5%. Republican House Speaker Dustin Hall told reporters,
3: "We continue to give that tax relief while also making sure we're investing in this state's most important asset, which we believe are its people."
2: North Carolina House lawmakers approved a constitutional amendment to give lawmakers the power to limit how much local governments can raise property taxes. Buncombe County State Representative Democrat Eric Ager.
4: "We've continued to pass unfunded mandates, costs that our local governments are forced to fund. They don't have a choice."
2: Republicans in the North Carolina House have overridden Democratic Governor Josh Stein's veto of a school choice bill. The Education Choice of Children Act will enroll North Carolina in a federal education tax credit program. It's part of President Donald Trump's One Big Beautiful Bill Act. Republican Representative Neil Jackson supports the bill.
5: "It supports public school students, charter school students, private school students."

0: and homeschool students.
1: Federal prosecutors have announced charges against former Cuban President Raul Castro in the 1996 downing of a civilian plane operated by a Miami-based exile. Professor Ted Hinken is a Cuban expert at Baruch College.
2: You don't normally indict people without having them in custody, so this is quite symbolic.
1: The Bertie County Sheriff's Office will look to increase its presence in an effort to ensure everyone enjoys their Memorial Day weekend while staying safe. Bertie County Sheriff Tyrone Ruffin tells WITN he hopes to be more visible.
3: We'll ask everybody to slow down and be very cautious and careful as you're traveling this weekend.
1: You're listening to NCN News.
4: It's time now for the news on WTOE. It's a service of Compassionate Care, Western North Carolina.
5: The town of Burnsville has announced a revised schedule for the Main Street Waterline Construction Project between Church Street and East Main Street after testing issues delayed completion of the work. Pressure problems around the town square had to be corrected before the new water main could pass inspection. Contractors now expect the remaining work, including all tie-ins to the new water line and trench repair paving, to be completed over the next 3 weeks. No construction work is planned during the Memorial Day weekend or on Memorial Day itself. Town officials say contractors and staff will contact individual businesses and property owners to schedule meter tie-ins in an effort to minimize disruptions. Officials apologize for the delays and thanked residents and businesses for their patience. Anyone with questions can contact Town Hall at 682-2420. Mitchell County emergency officials say progress continues on the Beans Creek fire burning near Melton Branch Road in the Shootout Mountain community. The wildfire remains at approximately 30 acres and is now 60% contained. Firefighters from multiple agencies continue working to strengthen containment lines and monitor the area. Meanwhile, firefighters are also responding to the old Highway 105 fire in the Pisgah National Forest near the Burke McDowell County line. The wildfire has burned about 12 acres, reported to be 60% contained there. Crews say that steep terrain, underlying dry conditions, and large amounts of downed timber from Hurricane Helene are making firefighting efforts more challenging. Emergency management officials thank firefighters and partner agencies for their continued efforts to protect communities and contain both wildfires. Fire officials have high hopes for a weather forecast that has mentions of rain for the next 10 days. I'm Michael Dardell for WTOE News.
4: And the weather forecast for Mitchell, Yancey, and Avery counties does mention a pretty good chance of some showers and maybe thunderstorms in our area. Showers and a chance of thunderstorms today with a high in the upper 70s. Our chance of rain should be around 100%. Then for tonight, showers, a chance of thunderstorms in the evening, showers after midnight, lows in the upper 50s, chance of rain 90%. Friday, showers likely in the morning, showers and maybe a thunderstorm in the afternoon. The highs will be in the mid-60s. The chance of rain on Friday is 90%. 59 degrees, our temperature at 834. 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
6: May 25th is Memorial Day, and we honor the memory of Army Technician Truman Kimbrough, who served his country above and beyond the call of duty. On December 19, 1944, he was ordered to mine a crossroad to hold up the enemy advance. The road was heavily guarded, and the chance of his getting through almost impossible. He went alone, crawling along the side of the road in the face of heavy fire. He was wounded several times, but he kept on going, and finally, above and beyond the call of duty. On December 19, 1944, he was ordered to mine a crossroad to hold up the enemy advance. The road was heavily guarded, and the chance of his getting through almost impossible. He went alone, crawling along the side of the road in the face of heavy fire. He was wounded several times, but he kept on going. And finally, just as he managed to lay the mines in place, he was killed by machine gun fire. His valiant...

0: 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It's 8:41. 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

0: Welcome into today's Community Close-Up. We have with us today
1: Stephanie Johnson
2: and Natalie Gideon.
0: Ladies, it is really nice to talk to you today, and I can't imagine you two together and visiting with me that there's not something big in the near future. So, first of all, ladies, thank you for coming, and thank you for what you do in the community. You guys are all right. I don't care what the crowd says.
2: We appreciate that.
1: Thank you.
0: You probably need to some sound. So there's a big event coming up this weekend in Burnsville. So you want to start off? Who wants to start?
2: We'll let Stephanie start.
0: Stephanie, start.
1: We are Rebuilding Haulers is having their Cruise Into the Haulers event this weekend. Uh-huh. We're going to have all of our local community members, vendors on the square. Our town businesses are going to have a sidewalk sale. We'll be having a silent auction and a very unique ticket buying opportunity for folks to come and participate in helping us raise money to continue rebuilding our homes and small businesses here in Yancey and Mitchell County.
0: Yeah, for sure. So now your group, again, is
1: Rebuilding Haulers.
0: So what do you do?
1: We focus on helping all of the residents of Yancey and Mitchell County get building materials and supplies, and we also hire local contractors to go into the homes and small businesses to help people rebuild after Hurricane Helene.
0: Yeah. So what the reason I mentioned that is because there is some opportunities to be involved and raise money for you guys, and it's going to a really good cause. Folks that are still working wide open, the hurricane, it's getting further back, but it's still, boy, it's still right here all around us.
1: That's what I tell people. She may have blown through, but she's still laying around.
0: Yeah, for sure.
2: And that's one thing that the Yancey County Chamber of Commerce really wants us to focus on, the businesses.
0: Right.
2: Not only the downtown business, but especially our county businesses, because the hurricane is gone, but we are still suffering the economic impact of that hurricane. And so
0: they're back, but it's still, boy, it's still right here all around us.
1: That's what I tell people. She may have blown through, but she's still laying around.
0: Yeah, for sure.
2: And that's one thing that the Yancey County Chamber of Commerce really wants us to focus on, the businesses.
0: Right.
2: Not only the downtown business, but especially our county businesses, because the hurricane is gone, but we are still suffering the economic impact of that hurricane. And so we were really, really excited this week. Experience all in itself.
0: Boy, it is, isn't it? It's
2: and,
0: great.
2: Then also Cooper's Trading. Mm-hmm. And I think that they donated some items for the silent auction, and they're a big supporter of everything that we do. So we really want to focus on all of our businesses downtown on Saturday, but we don't want to forget about our county businesses too, right, because they need attention as well.
0: The event is going to include car
1: shows.
0: So tell us about that part.
1: So we have all car shows of any kind of vehicle, make, model, style can come to be part of the car show. We'll be giving away three

0: Cruising to the Holler Awards. I get to pick my favorite. I'm most excited about that.
1: The boss gets her pick.
0: Yes, I do. I love, and I'll tell you my favorite kind of cars. You want to know?
1: Sure.
0: Love all Fords and Hummers. So 1973 F-100s are my favorite trucks of all time.
1: Yeah.
0: Of course, I love a Hummer because they're just amazing. And then old Mustang. Those are my favorite. But that doesn't necessarily mean it'll be my pick.
1: May not be your pick.
0: But that is my personal favorite all-time vehicle.
1: Yeah. Is it still open if you have one of those vehicles but maybe hadn't been thinking about coming out?
0: Yes, absolutely. Registration will still be open all the way up until that morning.
1: Yeah.
0: And it is $25 registration fee. And it'll be out there with us all day on the square. We're real excited about the car show.
1: And that was the other thing I was going to ask. The car show part will be around the square.
0: Yes, it will be around the park and around the square. Exactly.
1: Oh, man, that's going to be a lot of fun.
0: I think so.
2: And I can say that last year I went to Stephanie Salad Auction, and it is one of the very best salad auctions I have ever been to. The stuff that she was able to get gifted to her, and it was amazing, and you should definitely want to come out and support this cause.
0: We have another incredible silent auction this time as well. We've got tickets to Bristol Motor Speedway. We've got the NASCAR driving experience, tickets for that, a $500 value. We've got a $550 package to the New Ray. It's incredible, all the different friends at Cooper Trade-In made two donations for a crossbow. And then there's just so much amazing stuff going on for the silent auction.
1: So that's a lot of items, and I'm sure you didn't mention all of them. Is that available on the Facebook machine or on a website somewhere where I can just kind of peruse them now?
0: Not yet. We're taking pictures now. We're still collecting items.
1: So when do you think that'll be available?
0: I should have that online. Yeah, in the next day or so. Yeah.
1: Just watch your Facebook.
0: Rebuilding Hollers Facebook.
2: It's going to be a fun day, and we just want folks to come out, enjoy the spring weather, support
0: each other.
2: Yancey County economy.
1: Yeah. Well, and if you're once you're downtown, you've got the restaurants that are already down there, the various different, be sure to visit with them while you're down there, because they're all going to have, and you're going to have stuff out on the sidewalks too. Again, they can find out more about that on your Facebook page, and just be downtown.
0: Yeah, come on downtown. It's going to be a wonderful Saturday.
1: Yeah, it really sounds like it'd be a good thing. What are the hours again?
0: It's going to be open from 10 to 4.
1: Silent auction, is that going to be set up?
0: At Town Center.
1: At Town Center.
0: Yes.
1: So you can go over there
0: for
1: that.
0: So we'll have outside vendors and indoor vendors and the silent auction in the Town Center.
1: And that special opportunity, there's a little special prize that
0: special prizes.
1: Folks need to ask about.
0: Yes, absolutely.
1: Will that information be available at the silent auction?
0: Yes.
1: Okay.
0: And is also already posted on our Facebook page.
1: A great video for y'all.
0: Right. I got to see Shannon at Cooper's Trading today, and we made a video about it.
1: Oh, great. Cool. Cruising to the Hollers event coming up on Saturday in Burnsville, 10 a.m. until 4 p.m. Going to be all sorts of stuff going on all over Yancey County, so check it all out. You can find it online at our website. Just look under the community news for Cruising to the Hollers. Thank you to Natalie Gideon and Stephanie Johnson for visiting with us today. And thank you for listening to today's Community Close-Up.
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1: And that's going to do it for me for today. Thank you so much for tuning in. Not necessarily for today. I'll probably be around. We'll see what happens. Something special might happen with midday today. We shall see. In the meantime, I'll see you tomorrow morning at 6 a.m. for sure. Remember, we are going to have some rainy conditions. Not supposed to be anything bad enough to cause flooding or any of that type stuff or even any severe thunderstorms, but there will be thunderstorms and showers really for the next few days, which we definitely need it. So just smile and hang on. We'll see what happens next. Keep smiling and keep searching for that rainbow connection. And whatever you do, you make sure you make your own kind of music. Because that, my friend, is the only music that really matters, for real. Thank you for playing along. We have Phil Collins now. from 1990. Something happened on the way to heaven.

0: 70 years of music, news, weather, sports, and all sorts of entertainment. 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
1: ABC News, I'm Sherry Preston. Tens of millions of us will be hitting the roads, rails, and air for the Memorial Day weekend, and the rush is expected to really get going a little bit later today. In Southern California, thousands have had to evacuate ahead of a wildfire that is ripping through Simi Valley. ABC's Trevor Ault is there.
2: Overnight, wildfires raging across Southern California, forcing thousands of evacuations. The Sandy Fire in Simi Valley now scorched more than 2,100 acres just 30 miles from Los Angeles.
1: Elon Musk has announced plans to take SpaceX public. No word yet on when shares may go on sale, but experts say the move could push Musk's net worth over the $1 trillion mark. Investigators at a home outside Albuquerque, New Mexico, are trying to figure out what happened that left three people dead, 18 first responders sick. The mayor of the town says fentanyl is a possibility, but that house has never been on their radar as a possible drug house. This is ABC News. Another new report on kids and screen time.
3: Live real life. That's the motto of a new Surgeon General report on the dangers of too much screen time for kids. The report, calling it an urgent public health issue, found some kids are now spending more time on devices than they do sleeping or attending school. Experts warning even some toddlers are now spending multiple hours a day in front of a screen, setting up potential mental health issues and poor developmental and educational outcomes.
1: That's ABC's Andrea Fujii. Walmart delivering another quarter of impressive sales, low prices serving as a magnet for shoppers nationwide, even though Walmart is warning there could be tougher times ahead. More than 150 million people shop at Walmart stores or online every week. SpaceX's initial public offering is expected later this year. The stock sale could make SpaceX owner Elon Musk the world's first trillionaire, and that's even though the company lost $2.5 billion last year. Sherry Preston, ABC News.
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1: With the front stalling over the area into the Memorial Day weekend, we'll see better chances for scattered showers and some storms. Temperatures a bit cooler today, then even cooler into our Friday. Some areas of fog are also possible overnight. We're mostly cloudy this morning with temperatures starting at around 60. Then showers and some storms are possible today. Highs reach the mid-70s this afternoon. More rain and storms are possible overnight, and we'll drop to the mid-50s. I'm meteorologist Grant Skinner on the NCN Weather Center.
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0: Then it's Phil Collins. It's Marty. AirPods and headphones are great for the work environment. No need to concentrate, block out noise. But wearing them long periods of time could be harmful. We keep hearing this. Excessive headphones can affect a posture, compress nerves, reduce blood flow to the brain, and that type of stuff. So be careful.
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6: Good Thursday morning. We start your day in the northern mountains with mostly cloudy skies and temperatures at around 60 degrees. We'll see better chances for showers and some storms today as a front stalls over the area. Temperatures will only reach the mid-70s this afternoon. More rain and storms are possible overnight with temperatures dropping to the mid-50s. Some areas of fog are possible. Then showers are likely again on Friday with temperatures by the afternoon only reaching to around 60. I'm meteorologist Grant Skinner in the NCN Weather Center.
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0: Hey, the weekend's getting closer. We'll get there. It's John Mellencamp.

0: That is The Who. It's Marty. So listen, if you argue and bicker with your future husband or wife now, don't think that things will improve after getting hitched. Research shows that conflict levels don't change much over the course of marriage. So you might want to get that situated before you tie the knot.
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11: May 25th is Memorial Day, and we remember Army Captain Ben L. Salomon, who served his country above and beyond the call of duty. On July 7th, 1944, Captain Salomon was serving as field surgeon in Saipan in the Marianas Islands, tending to some 30 wounded men, when the battalion's perimeter was overrun by the enemy. Spotting a Japanese soldier bayoneting a wounded American near the tent, Salomon fired

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1: May 25th is Memorial Day, and we remember Army Captain Ben L. Salomon, who served his country above and beyond the call of duty. On July 7th, 1944, Captain Salomon was serving as field surgeon in Saipan in the Marianas Islands, tending to some 30 wounded men, when the battalion's perimeter was overrun by the enemy. Spotting a Japanese soldier bayoneting a wounded American near the tent, Salomon fired at him.
0: Your new future starts today with Altec.
1: May 25th is Memorial Day, and we remember Army Captain Ben L. Salomon, who served his country above and beyond the call of duty. On July 7th, 1944, Captain Salomon was serving as field surgeon in Saipan in the Marianas Islands, tending to some 30 wounded men, when the battalion's perimeter was overrun by the enemy. Spotting a Japanese soldier bayoneting a wounded American near the tent, Salomon fired and killed the attacker. As more enemy soldiers...
2: Western North Carolina, caring for Yancey County since 1982.
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0: Eagles and Already Gone. So listen, going to end with this. If your husband forgets your anniversary, there's a good reason. Women's brains show greater activity in the left side, which makes them better at remembering details. Basically, women never forget. Men, on the other hand, tap into the right side, which helps them remember the gist of things, but not the details.
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1: ABC News, I'm Sherry Preston. Hopes that one hot spot for the Memorial Day travel rush may be fixed soon. Word that the runway at New York's LaGuardia Airport, closed by a sinkhole, may be reopening at noon today. AAA thinks about 45 million of us will be traveling at least 50 miles from home, with traffic starting to build later today. There were celebrations in Cuban communities across the country after the Justice Department unsealed those murder charges against former Cuban leader Raul Castro. ABC's Pierre Thomas in Miami.
2: For many Cuban Americans, especially here in Miami, these charges were 30 years in the making. Today, Cuba's government calling the indictment a farce based on lies to justify military aggression. And Cuban officials say any military move will be met with fierce resistance. The critical question now is what happens next.
1: Ukraine's president says drones struck a Russian refinery overnight, more than 500 miles inside Russian territory. Israel has begun deporting activists who tried to get through that naval blockade. This is ABC News. Two police officers who defended the Capitol on January 6th have filed a lawsuit against the plan to use taxpayer money to compensate those who allege they were wrongly targeted under the Biden administration. Oklahoma Republican Senator James Lankford was asked about whether any of those who stormed the Capitol would be getting money.
3: There were some folks that wandered in the building, that were caught up in the crowd, came in, marched around, walked right out. That's not my issue. There are folks that smashed windows. There are folks that attacked law enforcement. There are folks that beat them with poles and the American flag. Folks that sprayed bear spray in their face of law enforcement. I don't understand why any of those folks would receive any kind of compensation.
1: A commission would be set up to decide who would get the money and how much, according to Acting Attorney General Todd Blanche. Stephen Colbert's long goodbye to late night TV ends this evening when the host of The Late Show appears behind his desk for the final time. CBS announced last year after 11 seasons The Late Show would be ending, claiming economic reasons. Sherry Preston, ABC News.
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7: With the front stalling over the area into the Memorial Day weekend, we'll see better chances for scattered showers and some storms. Temperatures a bit cooler today, then even cooler into our Friday. Some areas of fog are also possible overnight. We're mostly cloudy this morning with temperatures starting at around 60. Then showers and some storms are possible today. Highs reach the mid-70s this afternoon. More rain and storms are possible overnight and will drop to the mid-50s. I'm meteorologist Grant Skinner on the NCN Weather Center.
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Hey, Friday, we see you coming. It's Mackenzie checking in on a Thursday with Super Tramp. Breakfast in America. We're in the 70s.

0: REM Losing My Religion, Supertramp, and The Boss Dancing in the Dark, The Boss on the Road. And according to Stephen Van Zandt, receiving an increasing number of death threats during his politically charged Land of Hope and Dreams tour. This tour is a little different because of the high security.
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4: Good Thursday morning. We start your day in the northern mountains with mostly cloudy skies and temperatures at around 60 degrees. We'll see better chances for showers and some storms today as a front stalls over the area. Temperatures will only reach the mid-70s this afternoon. More rain and storms are possible overnight with temperatures dropping to the mid-50s. Some areas of fog are possible. Then showers are likely again on Friday with temperatures by the afternoon only reaching to around 60. I'm meteorologist Grant Skinner in the NCN Weather Center.
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0: It's Mackenzie with Pat Benatar. 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

0: Wang Chung with Dance Hall Days on a Thursday. It's Mackenzie Memorial Day weekend. Most people off on Monday, especially if you're a government employee. The banks are closed. No mail will be delivered. And no school, but plenty of shopping. Memorial Day weekend is when people buy big stuff like furniture, appliances, grills. Some of the steepest discounts of the year happen over Memorial Day weekend. So happy shopping.
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0: Rod Stewart and Maggie May. Rod and his wife hanging out with Phil Collins and his wife at the King's Trust 50th anniversary party at Buckingham Palace. Jill Collins posting some pics on Instagram. Phil Collins making a rare public appearance despite facing multiple health challenges. He showed up on crutches, which maybe is what he can do for the Rock and Roll Hall of Fame induction ceremony in November.
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3: May 25th is Memorial Day, and we remember Army Sergeant Dakota Meyer, who served his country above and beyond the call of duty. On September 8, 2009, then-Corporal Meyer was serving in the Kunar province of Afghanistan when he heard over the radio that four U.S. team members had been cut off in an ambush. Corporal Meyer took the exposed gunner's position in a gun truck and made five trips through intense enemy fire in an effort to find and rescue the trapped men. Meyer and his driver evacuated a number of Afghan soldiers, many of whom were wounded, and on the final trip, Meyer located the bodies of the U.S. team members and carried their remains to safety. Sergeant Dakota Meyer was awarded the Medal of Honor for service above and beyond.
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1: ABC News, I'm Sherry Preston. Three vessels have just been permitted through the Strait of Hormuz. ABC's Tom Sophie Burridge with more on how it was permitted during the blockade.
2: Two of them were Chinese flag carriers, and the third was Korean. China's a key ally of Iran, of course. According to Winward, this maritime intelligence company which has released this information and data, is that they were all carrying Iraqi or Kuwaiti crude oil. It appears that the US has let them out because they're not breaching the US blockade, which is only on Iranian-linked vessels and vessels carrying Iranian crude or other products.
1: The war in Iran causing gas prices to jump 40% in this country this Memorial Day weekend compared to last year at this time. Average price about $4.50 a gallon. Multiple sources confirm Acting Attorney General Todd Blanche will meet with Republican senators as more of them speak out of the president's so-called anti-weaponization fund. It'll happen today. This is ABC News. Fewer Americans filed for unemployment benefits last week, layoffs remaining low despite a number of uncertainties clouding the current economic picture. Total number of Americans filing for unemployment benefits just under 1.8 million. Competitive eating's biggest star headed back to Coney Island this summer, but not without some off-the-stage controversy. ABC's Dave Packer.
3: 17-time champion Joey Chestnut is set to return to the Nathan's Famous International Hot Dog Eating Contest on the 4th of July. While serving probation after pleading guilty to a misdemeanor battery charge, Chestnut was accused of slapping a man during a night out at an Indiana bar. A judge approved travel outside the state, clearing the way for him to compete for the famous mustard belt. Organizers say the incident happened outside league activities and does not affect his eligibility. Dave Packer, ABC News.
1: Part of the original staircase for the Eiffel Tower in Paris was auctioned off today. It could have been yours for $522,130. Sherry Preston, ABC News.
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8: With the front stalling over the area into the Memorial Day weekend, we'll see better chances for scattered showers and some storms. Temperatures a bit cooler today, then even cooler into our Friday. Some areas of fog are also possible overnight. We're mostly cloudy this morning with temperatures starting at around 60. Then showers and some storms are possible today. Highs reach the mid-70s this afternoon. More rain and storms are possible overnight and we'll drop to the mid-50s. I'm meteorologist Grant Skinner on the NCN Weather Center.
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0: The Cutting Crew with I Just Died in Your Arms. It's Mackenzie. Happy Thursday in theaters tomorrow. The horror flick Passenger. Check it out. A few weeks into their van life adventure, a young couple witnesses an accident that leaves the driver dead. Soon they're being pursued by a demonic stalker who's impossible to outrun and follows them wherever they go. Wow. Also in theaters tomorrow, The Mandalorian and Grogu. I feel like this is going to be the top despite the 60% Rotten Tomatoes review.
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5: Good Thursday morning. We start your day in the northern mountains with mostly cloudy skies and temperatures at around 60 degrees. We'll see better chances for showers and some storms today as a front stalls over the area. Temperatures will only reach the mid-70s this afternoon. More rain and storms are possible overnight with temperatures dropping to the mid-50s. Some areas of fog are possible. Then showers are likely again on Friday with temperatures by the afternoon only reaching to around 60. I'm meteorologist Grant Skinner in the NCN Weather Center.
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8: May 25th is Memorial Day, and we honor the memory of Air Force Captain Lance P. Sijun, who served his country above and beyond the call of duty. Ejecting from his disabled aircraft over North Vietnam, Captain Sijun managed to evade the enemy for 6 weeks, despite serious injuries and weight loss from lack of food. When finally captured, the crippled and gaunt Captain Sijun was taken to a prisoner camp, where he was kept in solitary confinement, broken only by lengthy interrogations and repeated torture by the North Vietnamese. Refusing to divulge any information to his captors, he never gave in. Tortured to the point of delusion, lapsing in and out of consciousness, he was finally placed in a cell with a fellow prisoner who cared for him until his death soon after. Captain Lance Sijun was awarded the Medal of Honor for service above and beyond.
9: Thank you to our fallen warriors. This Memorial Day memory presented by Jamie Miller, CPA, in Spruce Pine.
0: It's Mackenzie with Brian Adams.

0: AJ with Heat of the Moment, also Piano Man from Billy Joel, who has spoken out against recently announced plans to make a movie about his life. According to Variety, casting's already underway for director John Ottman's Billy and Me, which will tell the story of Billy's pre-fame career through the eyes of his former manager, Erwin Mazur. The film's producers have reportedly secured the rights to Mazur's life story, as well as some other people in the band with Billy Joel at the time. Billy is not supporting this project at all.
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9: May 25th is Memorial Day, and we honor the memory of Army Corporal Alfred L. Wilson, who served his country above and beyond the call of duty. On November 8, 1944, a shell burst exploded suddenly in the midst of Corporal Wilson's company, wounding several men. As Wilson, a medical aide, was treating his injured comrades, he was himself seriously wounded. Despite intense pain and loss of blood, he refused to be evacuated, but ignoring his wounds, he continued to administer first aid. When he could no longer move, he verbally instructed unskilled enlisted men in treating the wounded, directing them until he finally lapsed into unconsciousness. Wilson died as a result of his

Seriously wounded. Despite intense pain and loss of blood, he refused to be evacuated, but ignoring his wounds, he continued to administer first aid. When he could no longer move, he verbally instructed unskilled enlisted men in treating the wounded, directing them until he finally lapsed into unconsciousness. Wilson died as a result of seeing his injured comrades. He was himself seriously wounded. Despite intense pain and loss of blood, he refused to be evacuated, but ignoring his wounds, he continued to administer first aid. When he could no longer move, he verbally instructed unskilled enlisted men in treating the wounded, directing them until he finally lapsed into unconsciousness. Wilson died as a result of his injuries, but he saved the lives of at least 10 other wounded men. Alfred L. Wilson was awarded the Medal of Honor for service.

0: Stop Petting the Heartbreakers into the great wide open. Happy birthday to Heartbreaker Stan Lynch, original drummer for Tom and the Heartbreakers for 18 years until his departure in 94. Stan Lynch turning 71 today.
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1: 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Hurricane forecasters with the National Weather Service have just released their outlook for the upcoming Atlantic hurricane season. NOAA is predicting...
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1: News, I'm Sherry Preston. Hurricane forecasters with the National Weather Service have just released their outlook for the upcoming Atlantic hurricane season. NOAA is predicting below average tropical activity for 2026, driven by El Nino, which is forecast to emerge soon. The Democratic National Committee has released a long...
2: But new fires are sparking up every day.
1: Fires have been spreading across the Texas Panhandle as well, leaving some grieving, says ABC's Jim Ryan.
3: High school sweethearts Valeria and Isaac Kabetsky were married last August.
4: And then we moved in here 3 weeks ago and was finally starting our lives.
3: This week, wind-blown flames came in from the west.
5: We were hopeless, couldn't do anything.
3: When the Kabetskys were finally allowed back into their home.
4: We were expecting something, and we walked in and there was nothing.
3: At least 50 homes were lost to the wildfires. Another 25 were damaged. Jim Ryan, ABC News, Dallas.
1: Elon Musk announcing plans to take SpaceX public. The initial public offering, expected to be one of the largest ever, could make Musk a trillionaire. Sherry Preston, ABC News.
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8: 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Good afternoon to you. It is, it's about 5.5 minutes after 12 noon. We're looking at a temperature of 65 degrees. We're on our way to a high in the upper 70s. We're still trying to figure out why it is. There seems to be water falling out of the sky. It's been a while. But we'll talk about that and when we think it's going to do what, where that's concerned, coming up after the news with Mike Raley and Mike Lardell, and that'll be along in just a moment. A couple of quick reminders for you as we get the hour started. Wanted to remind you the Shred event will be going on for another hour, so you still have time to get to the Senior Center. They're set up and they're shredding your documents that you'd like to make sure that nobody can read down the road. Bring up the 3 boxes per person, and they'll be there until 1 o'clock this afternoon. And we appreciate our good friends at Tow River Project Access and the Mitchell Senior Center for letting that happen. Also want to remind you, it is phase one water shortage alert for the town of Spruce Pine. The town is encouraging everyone on the Spruce Pine water system to conserve water wherever possible. The phase one water shortage alert will remain in effect until we hear otherwise from the good folks at the town of Spruce Pine. Hey, happy birthday today. I about forgot the birthdays. Toby Banks and Amanda Biddix, Jeremy Chandler and Amy Johnson, Sharon Kolf and Darlene Kearns, Jamie McCurry and Andrea McKinney, Gary McMahon, Beth Morris, Myra Palick, and Jean Ray, Sonny Stamey, and Kenny Stump. Anyone else with a birthday or an anniversary today, which is the 21st day of the month of May. I hope it is a groovy day for you and for yours. There is all sorts of cool things going on in the area, so please be sure to go online to WTOE.com, kind of check it out, look around. Remember the Amy We Trade spring and summer consignment sale is Thursday, Friday, and Saturday of next week. So we look forward to that. It's always a good time up to

0: Cross Street Commerce Center. Just in case if you haven't heard, state officials have announced that work on some of the private property debris removal left over from that hurricane way back is going to be resuming by the end of this month. There's 1,000 requests in the queue. They've approved funding for 100. So they'll get started on those, and then we'll see what happens. So the main reason I'm mentioning it to you is you're going to start seeing the great old big Crowder Gulf trucks back in the area again. It's been a while since they've been around, and so please keep that in mind as you are moving about. Now then, we'll have the news for you. We'll do that now, and then we'll take a look at the weather and all the other stuff for the hour. Our community close-up will be along in about 30 minutes. Today, we are talking about all the goings on Saturday in Burnsville. It's the Cruising to the Hollers event, plus the sidewalk sale and everything going on. We'll talk to Stephanie Johnson and Natalie Gideon about that in a little while, so stay with us for that here on WTOE. It is time now for the news on WTOE, and it's a service of the French Broad Electric Membership Corporation.
1: NCN News. I'm Mike Rayleigh. The North Carolina House voted to put a constitutional amendment before voters in November that, if approved, would limit the state's personal income tax rate. Republican House Speaker Dustin Hall told reporters,
2: "We continue to give that tax relief while also making sure we're investing in this state's most important asset, which we believe are its people."
1: Legislation making its way through North Carolina's General Assembly would allow canned cocktails containing less than 10% alcohol by volume to be sold outside of ABC stores. Eddie Allen, president of the North Carolina Retail Merchants Association, told CBS 17.
3: "It's been very successful in Virginia, which is also a controlled state like North Carolina, where the government operates the ABC system. It has been very successful there without any issues. We've been able to serve our customers where they are."
1: The North Carolina House Committee advances a Ratepayer Protection Act bill, which aims to regulate the ownership, funding, and environmental impact of data centers. The legislation is designed to shield residents and small businesses from rising costs linked to large-scale data facilities. Guilford County Representative Democrat Pricey Harrison.
4: "There are concerns about some of these data centers in other states where they use the water to cool and or descale, and then the contamination gets in the groundwater or the adjacent surface water."
1: The North Carolina State Bureau of Investigation is working to have cameras that read drivers' license plates across the state. These drivers in Burlington tell WGHP,
5: "I don't have a problem with it.
6: It's against the Constitution. It's against our free speech. It's against our free rights."
1: Memorial Day weekend marks the unofficial start to the summer vacation season. Janet Tidwell is a spokesperson for AAA and says, despite higher prices, we're expecting a busy holiday.
5: "We have a brutal winter. AAA is anticipating about 525,000 Philadelphia area residents will travel. That's in line with what we saw last year. So people still want to travel."
1: You're listening to NCN News. Season. Janet Tidwell is a spokesperson for AAA and says, despite higher prices, we're expecting a busy holiday.
5: "We have a brutal winter. AAA is anticipating about 525,000 Philadelphia area residents will travel. That's in line with what we saw last year. So people still want to travel."
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1: Memorial Day weekend marks the unofficial start to the summer vacation season. Janet Tidwell.

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2: Contractors now expect the remaining work, including all tie-ins to the new water line and trench repair paving, to be completed over the next 3 weeks. No construction work is planned during the Memorial Day weekend or on Memorial Day itself. Town officials say contractors and staff will contact individual businesses and property owners to schedule meter tie-ins in an effort to minimize disruptions. Officials apologize for the delays and thanked residents and businesses for their patience. Anyone with questions can contact Town Hall at 682-2420. I'm Michael Dardell for WTOE News.
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1: Your weather forecast for Mitchell, Yancey, and Avery counties looks like this. Showers and thunderstorms. Let's see, we'll wind up with a high somewhere in the upper 70s. We're looking at 66 degrees right now in Spruce Pine tonight. Showers and a chance of thunderstorms in the evening. Showers after midnight. Lows should be in the upper 50s. And then on Friday, we'll see some patchy fog early and then showers likely, showers and maybe a thunderstorm in the afternoon, high in the mid-60s. And then Friday night, showers, lows should be in the upper 50s. Ooh, southeasterly winds picking up a little bit. Going to be gusty at times, 10 to 15 miles per hour, gust up to 30. Also Saturday, showers, maybe a thunderstorm in the afternoon. Southerly winds kicking around a little, and a high will be in the lower 70s. Now, so you'll know we're talking about showers in the forecast, so it's not like it's going to be a continual downpour, but we are talking a near 100% chance that you'll get wet if you stay outside very long today. 90% on tonight, 90% Friday, 100% again Friday night, 90% near 100% on Saturday, and 90% on Saturday night. And to be honest, it goes on like that all the way through Wednesday of next week. And by then, yes, some of us will be standing around complaining because it's still raining. I know that. I'll be probably one of them. 67 degrees in Spruce Pine, and it is about 17 minutes after 12 noon. 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
0: More items on the Swap'em Shop for today. Let's see here what we got. Wanted, someone is looking for hay for cows. Also looking for pasture to rent for cows. Here's phone number. 678-0681. 678-0681. 678-0681. Someone has lost a seven-month-old neutered male gray spotted tabby cat. Missing and was last seen around the Poplar Grove store. Very loving, very energetic. His name is Willis. He was wearing a collar. A $25 reward is offered. Here's the phone number if you've seen old Willis wandering around. 319-1908. 319-1908. 319-1908. For sale, two fainting bucklings ready for a new pasture. All healthy babies are eating solid food, drinking water, and they're located in Bakersville. Now, they might be willing to do some trading on some other livestock, so check it out. Text for more information. They will send you information and pictures. That's what I was trying to say. Text, they'll send you information and pictures. Here's their phone number. 208-1631. 208-1631. 208-1631.
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2: Welcome into today's community close-up. We have with us today
3: Stephanie Johnson
4: and Natalie Gideon.
2: Ladies, it is really nice to talk to you today, and I can't imagine you two together and visiting with me that there's not something big in the near future. So first of all, ladies, thank you for coming, and thank you for what you do in the community. You guys are all right. I don't care what the crowd says.
4: We appreciate that.
3: Thank you.
2: You probably need to answer yes. So there's a big event coming up this weekend in Burnsville. So you want to start off? Who wants to start?
4: We'll let Stephanie start.
2: Stephanie, start.
3: We are Rebuilding Haulers is having their Cruise Into the Haulers event this weekend. Uh-huh. We're going to have all of our local community members, vendors on the square. Our town businesses are going to have a sidewalk sale. We'll be having a silent auction and a very unique ticket buy and opportunity for folks to come and participate in helping us raise money to continue rebuilding our homes and small businesses here in Yancey and Mitchell County.
2: Yeah, for sure. So now your group, again, is
3: Rebuilding Haulers.
2: So what do you do?
3: We focus on helping all of the residents of Yancey and Mitchell County get building materials and supplies, and we also hire local contractors to go into the homes and small businesses to help people rebuild after Hurricane Helene.
2: Yeah. So what the reason I mentioned that is because there is some opportunities to be involved and raise money for you guys, and it's going to a really good cause. Folks that are still working wide open, the hurricane, it's getting further back, but it's still, well, it's still right here all around us.
3: That's what I tell people. She may have blown through, but she's still laying around.
2: Yeah, for sure.
4: And that's one thing that the Yancey County Chamber of Commerce really wants us to focus on, the businesses.
2: Right.
4: Not only the downtown business, but especially our county businesses, because the hurricane is gone, but we are still suffering the economic impact of that hurricane. And so we were really, really excited this weekend to just welcome all of our Yancey County businesses to have a sidewalk sale. And what that means for them is, you know, if you don't want to bring your stuff out on the sidewalk, open up your door, welcome in the tourists and the visitors and all of the people that are going to be out and about. And we just want to drive people into these businesses. And specifically, we have a celebration for South Toe General Store. It is going to be their second year anniversary.
2: That is really cool.
4: And I don't know if you've ever had any of Leanne's cookies, but she's going to be giving them away.
2: I know where I'm going.
4: Yeah. So they are fantastic. Also, a real success story is Toe River Crafts. Mm-hmm. They're at 4490 Highway 80 South, and they have completely rebuilt their facility.
2: Mm-hmm.
4: And just a complete story.
2: Yeah.
4: You know, that they have to share. Also, we want to recognize Prices Creek General Store. They were our business of the year. Mm-hmm. At our annual gala, and we want to send people out there because that is an experience all in itself.
2: Boy, it is, isn't it? It's
4: and
2: great.
4: Then also Cooper's Trading, mm-hmm. and I think that they donated some items for the silent auction, and they're a big supporter of everything that we do. So we really want to focus on all of our businesses downtown on Saturday, but we don't want to forget about our county businesses too, right, because they need attention as well.
2: The event is going to include car show. So tell us about that part.
3: So we have all car shows of any kind of vehicle, make, model, style, can come to be part of the car show. We'll be giving away 3 Cruise Into the Haulers awards.
2: Uh-huh.
3: I get to pick my favorite. I'm most excited about that.
2: the boss gets her pick.
3: Yes, I do. I love, and I'll tell you my favorite kind of cars. You want to know?
2: Sure.
3: I love all Fords and Hummers. So 1973 F-100s are my favorite trucks of all time.
2: Yeah.
3: Of course, I love a Hummer because they're just amazing. And then old Mustang. Oh, those are my favorite. But that doesn't necessarily mean

0: be my pick.
1: May not be your pick.
0: But that is my personal favorite all-time vehicle.
1: Yeah. Is it still open if you have one of those vehicles but maybe hadn't been thinking about coming out? Come on.
0: Yes, absolutely. Registration will still be open all the way up until that morning.
1: Yeah.
0: And it is $25 registration fee. And it'll be out there with us all day on the square. We're real excited about the car show.
1: And that was the other thing I was going to ask. The car show part will be around the square.
0: Yes, it will be around right the park and around the square. Exactly.
1: Oh, man, that's going to be a lot of fun.
0: I think so.
2: And I can say that last year I went to Stephanie's Salad Auction. Mm-hmm. And it is one of the very best salad auctions I have ever been to. The stuff that she was able to get gifted to her, and it was amazing. And you should definitely want to come out and support this cause.
0: We have another incredible silent auction this time as well. We've got tickets to Bristol Motor Speedway. We've got the NASCAR driving experience, tickets for that, a $500 value. We've got a $550 package to the New Ray. There's just, it's incredible all the different friends at Cooper Trade-In made two donations for a crossbow. And then there's just so much amazing stuff going on for the silent auction.
1: So that's a lot of items, and I'm sure you didn't mention all of them. Is that available on the Facebook machine or on a website somewhere where I can just kind of peruse them? Now?
0: Not yet. We're taking pictures now. We're still collecting items.
1: So when do you think that'll be available?
0: I should have that online. Yeah, in the next day or so. Yeah.
1: Just watch your Facebook.
0: Rebuilding Haulers Facebook.
2: It's going to be a fun day, and we just want folks to come out, enjoy the spring weather, support Yancey County economy.
1: Yeah. Well, and if you're once you're downtown, you've got the restaurants that are already down there, the various different, be sure to visit with them while you're down there, because they're all going to have, and you're going to have stuff out on the sidewalks too. Again, they can find out more about that on your Facebook page, and just be downtown.
0: Yeah, come on downtown. It's going to be a wonderful Saturday.
1: Yeah, it really sounds like it'd be a good thing. What are the hours again?
0: It's going to be open from 10 to 4.
1: Silent auction, is that going to be set up?
0: At Town Center.
1: At Town Center.
0: Yes.
1: So you can go over there
0: for
1: that.
0: So we'll have outside vendors and indoor vendors and the silent auction in the Town Center.
1: And that special opportunity, there's a little special prize that
0: special prizes.
1: Folks need to ask about.
0: Yes, absolutely.
1: Will that information be available at the silent auction?
0: Yes.
1: Okay.
0: And it's also already posted on our Facebook page.
1: Oh.
0: A great video for y'all.
1: Right.
0: I got to see Shannon at Cooper's Trading today, and we made a video about it.
1: Oh, great. Cool. Cruising to the Haulers event coming up on Saturday in Burnsville, 10 a.m. until 4 p.m. Going to be all sorts of stuff going on all over Yancey County, so check it all out. You can find it online at our website. Just look under the community news for Cruising to the Haulers. Thank you to Natalie Gideon and Stephanie Johnson for visiting with us today. And thank you for listening to today's Community Close-Up. It's time now for Gospel Hymn Time on WTOE, brought to you by Burleson Plumbing and Heating, Compassionate Care Western North Carolina, Napa Auto Parts of Spruce Pine, and Spruce Pine Tire.

0: What writing was placed over Jesus' cross? What writing was placed over Jesus on the cross? Is Jonah considered a major or a minor prophet? Is Jonah considered a major or a minor prophet? Where was the marriage held at which Jesus turned water into wine? Where was the marriage held that which Jesus turned water into wine? Next. How many people waited together in the upper room for the coming of the Holy Spirit? Hey, that's a good one. Pentecost is coming up. How many people waited together in the upper room for the coming of the Holy Spirit? Next. What sign did God give that he would not destroy the world again with a flood? Which of David's sons tried to take the kingdom from his father? And finally, who said, "So keep up your courage, men, for I have faith in God that it will happen just as he told me"? We'll have the answers in just a few minutes. Won't be long. We'll play a song or two here on Gospel Hymn Time on WTOE.
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All right, it is about 4 minutes before 1 o'clock, and let's go over the Bible questions with the answers right quick. Here we go. This is card number 4. Hey, this is one of the upfront ones. Here we go. What writing was placed over Jesus on the cross? This is the King of the Jews. Luke chapter 23, verse 38. Is Jonah considered a major or a minor prophet? He is considered a minor prophet. Where was the marriage held at which Jesus turned water into wine? That it was at Cana in Galilee. John chapter 2, verse 1 through 11. Next. How many people waited together in the upper room for the coming of the Holy Spirit? You know this one for Sunday, okay? 120. Well, you already knew anyway. 120. Acts chapter 1, verse 15. What did God give that he, I left out a word. Can you believe that? What sign did God give that he would not destroy the world again with a flood? Of course, it was the rainbow. And that is Genesis chapter 9, verse 12 through 15. Which of David's sons tried to take the kingdom from his father? That was Absalom. And that's 2 Samuel chapter 15, verse 1 and 2. And finally, who said, so keep up your courage, men, for I have faith in God that it will happen just as he told me. Who said that? Well, it was Paul in Acts of the Apostles. Acts chapter 27, verse 25. Gospel Hymn Time on WTOE with Third Day.

0: Gospel Hymn Time brought to you today by some fine folks that include Burleson Plumbing and Heating, Compassionate Care, Western North Carolina, Napa Auto Parts of Spruce Pine, and Spruce Pine Tire on WTOE Spruce Pine.
1: ABC News, I'm Chuck Sievertson. A measure to compel President Trump to withdraw from the war with Iran is expected to come up for a vote in the House today, a big test of lawmakers' willingness to go along with a war they didn't authorize. What's keeping oil and gasoline prices high continues, the Iranian and U.S. blockades of the Strait of Hormuz. Three oil tankers were allowed through today, though, says ABC's Tom Sufi Burridge.
2: Two of them were Chinese flag carriers, and the third was Korean. China's a key ally of Iran, of course. They were all carrying Iraqi or Kuwaiti crude oil. They're not breaching the U.S. blockade, which is only on Iranian-linked vessels.
1: Growing concern among Republicans in Congress about the fund President Trump wants to pay people for, claiming they were harmed by the government. The U.S. Commission of Fine Arts has approved the design for the Military Victory Arch President Trump wants to build in Washington, despite opposition. This is ABC News. If you are hitting the road this Memorial Day weekend, ABC's Stephanie Ramos has tips to beat the traffic.
3: Traffic data company INRIX says the worst times to drive will be Thursday and Friday afternoons, especially between 3 and 6 p.m., with major backups expected in cities like New York, Boston, Denver, and Los Angeles. The best bet? Hit the road early in the morning or wait until later at night to avoid the heaviest congestion.
1: Approve the design for the Military Victory Arch President Trump wants to build in Washington, despite opposition. This is ABC News. If you are hitting the road this Memorial Day weekend, ABC's Stephanie Ramos has tips to beat the traffic.
3: Traffic data company INRIX says the worst times to drive.

0: live will be Thursday and Friday afternoons, especially between 3 and 6 p.m., with major backups expected in cities like New York, Boston, Denver, and Los Angeles. The best bet? Hit the road early in the morning or wait until later at night to avoid the heaviest congestion.
1: Tony Ramos has tips to beat the traffic.
0: Traffic data company INRIX says the worst times to drive will be Thursday and Friday afternoons, especially between 3 and 6 p.m., with major backups expected in cities like New York, Boston, Denver, and Los Angeles. The best bet? Hit the road early in the morning or wait until later at night to avoid the heaviest congestion. Now, if you're driving long distances, experts say plan your gas stops ahead of time. Prices can vary significantly along your route. So, filling up smart could...
2: All of us will get something. And I will be honest with you, just rolling forward, anytime you get past about 18 hours out, you're just making an educated guess in the forecast. I'm aware of that. And I will tell you that, but on the forecast right now, they're talking... What is the smallest chance of rain? It looks like 90% may be the lowest chance of rain that we have in our current forecast all the way through Wednesday. So that does make it sound like, and that's Wednesday a week, by the way. Yes, I know today's Thursday. That means we're going to get some much-needed rain. We just hope it's kind of slow and steady and that type of thing. Okay? Okay. A couple of quick reminders for you. A few things. Remember, you can go to wearemitchell.org. David has been updating some information. I think we're pretty much, with the rain that we've received, put the fire over on the other end of the county out for the moment. But listen, it's still going to be, don't get out and don't get out and make a mess and try to start a forest fire in the rain. It's just not a good thing to do, but do be safe, okay? I want to remind you the Bakersville Creek Walk cleanup and painting event is Saturday, 9 until noon at the Creek Walk media across from Morgan Oil, and they're going to do a lot of outdoor cleaning activities, so keep that in mind. You can keep an eye on their Facebook page. I think they'll probably be able to get together and do some stuff, but with the weather, they might not, so that'd be a good way to keep up with whether you need to go or not. But we hope that you can volunteer. Also want to remind you that Mitchell Giving Gardens harvest tables are going to crank up pretty soon. What they're going to do this year, I think it's the same thing they did last year, the second and fourth Fridays of each week, 4:30 to 6:30 p.m. And I should have said of each month, the second and fourth Fridays of each month, 4:30 to 6:30 p.m. And they'll begin in June and go through September. And this is a harvest table, a no-cost fresh food market, and it will be at the garden site, which is on Tappan Street. They're just beyond First Baptist Church at Riverside Park. So keep that in mind. All these folks have Facebook pages and can keep you up to date with what's going on with their stuff. You can also keep an eye on WTOE.com. Find out more. State officials have announced that the work on private property debris removal in Mitchell County will be resuming by the end of the month. There's 1,000 requests for PPDR in the queue. Folks have asked for 1,000 different sites. FEMA has approved 100. No, I don't know which 100. Wish it did, but I don't. And so they'll start with those and hopefully carry on. We'll see how it all goes. But that'll begin after Memorial Day weekend. So we'll see how that goes. Main reason I'm mentioning it to you is so that you will realize that there's going to start being Crowder Gulf cleanup machinery, the trucks, the big trucks, and all the various different stuff that they used before when they were doing that cleanup, cutting trees and stuff. That's going to show back up in our community, so I want you to drive carefully and watch out for them, okay? Last thing you want to do is run over one of them big old trucks. Goodness gracious. Okay, temperature 67 degrees, and the time is now about 11 minutes after 1 o'clock. So that's going to do it for me for today. I really do appreciate you playing along. You know how it is. There's always something going on. And we just appreciate you being a part of it. And I hope you'll stay tuned. During the course of the afternoon, we will have music, news, weather, little sports, all sorts of stuff. So we hope that you'll tune in for that. One other thing I want to remind you of real quickly. I just saw this. Just got this in. Community members are invited to attend a public presentation on June the 2nd.

That is a Tuesday, June 2nd. They're going to be reviewing the Bakersville Creek Walk design plan. This is getting exciting. So keep that in mind. It's going to be at the, where is it going to be at the, I need to switch over. See, part of it's printed on one side and part of it's printed on a second page, not the other side, but a second page. So I bet if I get that, I can tell you where it's going to be. It's the Bakersville Creek Walk Design Plan Presentation, Tuesday, June the 2nd, 5:30 to 7 p.m. There'll be food and drinks at 5:30, and then the program begins at 6, and it is at the historic Mitchell County Courthouse at 11 North Mitchell Avenue in Bakersville, and it is open to all community members. Much more information about this is available online at WTOE.com. Keep smiling and keep searching for that rainbow connection, and whatever you do, you make sure you make your own kind of music. That is the only music that really matters. I'll see you tomorrow morning at 6 a.m. Take care till then. Traveling Wilburys. Into the

0: 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The Stones and Go Your Own Way, Fleetwood Mac, off of Rumors today, 1977. 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It's Mackenzie at Lowe's. 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
4: For the rest of our Thursday in the northern mountains, we'll have a chance for scattered showers and some storms, but temperatures only reaching the mid-70s. More rain and storms are possible overnight tonight, with some fog possible as well. Temperatures by Friday morning will sit in the mid-50s. Then more showers are likely on Friday, with highs reaching to around 60 degrees. We'll see more chances for showers during the first half of the weekend. Highs will only reach the mid-60s. I'm meteorologist Grant Skinner in the NCN Weather Center.
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0: Southern Fried Rock 30 special, If I've Been the One, on a Thursday. It's Mackenzie. The Thunder evened up the series, the conference finals, even up the series against the Spurs by winning last night. Game 3 is tomorrow. Tonight you got Game 2 with the Knicks and the Cavaliers. Knicks leading that series. It's on ESPN tonight.
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15: 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On duty in a forward observation post in Korea in November 1950, Corporal Red Cloud was the first man to spot enemy forces less than 100 feet in front of him. Springing up, he exposed himself to enemy fire and delivered devastating point-blank rifle fire into the advancing forces. His accurate and intense fire checked the assault and gained time for his company to consolidate its defense. Severely wounded, he refused medical aid, but wrapping his arms around a tree for support, he continued firing until he died. His heroic act halted the enemy advance and saved many American lives. Mitchell Red Cloud was awarded the Medal of Honor for service above and beyond.
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0: Off of Caribou, Elton John, Don't Let the Sun Go Down on Me. Today, 79, Elton became the first Western act to tour the USSR. 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
1: ABC News, I'm Chuck Sievertson. Fellow Republicans in Congress are outraged at President Trump's intention to have the Justice Department set up a fund to pay people claiming they were harmed by the government, potentially including people who injured police in the January 6th attack on the Capitol. Inside the Oval Office today, the president was asked about Iran's enriched uranium.
2: Right now we're negotiating, and we'll see. But either we're going to get it one way or the other. They're not going to have a nuclear weapon.
1: A measure to force President Trump to end the Iran war is expected to come up for a vote in the House today. Big test of lawmakers' willingness to go along with a war they didn't okay. Ukrainian drones smashed into another Russian refinery overnight, starting a big fire, says Ukrainian President Zelensky. The number of people applying for state jobless benefits was little changed in the week just ended. Labor Department's weekly report found 209,000 people submitting their initial applications. This is ABC News. A new weight loss drug, Retatrutide, is being touted for its ability to increase the amount lost. It's not available yet, though, says ABC News chief medical correspondent Dr. Tara Narula.
3: It's being studied for a lot of different indications, not just obesity and diabetes, but also cardiovascular disease, renal disease, liver disease, osteoarthritis, lower back pain. Still experimental, still undergoing trials. They expect that they will put it in front of the FDA for approval in 2027 or 2028. But important to note, if you do see this drug being

0: advertised now. It is not the real drug.
1: Dr. Tara Narula, the U.S. Surgeon General is reissuing an advisory, says ABC's Sophie Flay.
0: So the report recommends children younger than 18 months, no screen time. Under 6, less than 1 hour per day. And kids ages 6 to 18, 2 hours per day. The main message from this report, live real life, both at home and at school. Experts say parents should lead by example, creating regularly scheduled time without the screens.
1: Chuck Sievertson, ABC News.
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6: With a front stalled across the region for the Memorial Day weekend, we'll see better chances for scattered showers and some storms across the state. Temperatures will still be warm today, but will be cooler into our Friday and Saturday with showers likely across the area. Highs this afternoon will only reach the mid-70s, but we're cooler on Friday with highs only reaching to around 60 with showers likely. More showers are likely on Saturday with highs reaching the mid-60s. I'm meteorologist Grant Skinner in the NCN Weather Center.
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0: Keep the Faith and Bon Jovi on this Thursday. John and Dorothea obviously got along and still get along. They've been married for 37 years. 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
6: For the rest of our Thursday in the northern mountains, we'll have a chance for scattered showers and some storms, but temperatures only reaching the mid-70s. More rain and storms are possible overnight tonight, with some fog possible as well. Temperatures by Friday morning will sit in the mid-50s. Then more showers are likely on Friday, with highs reaching to around 60 degrees. We'll see more chances for showers during the first half of the weekend. Highs will only reach the mid-60s. I'm meteorologist Grant Skinner in the NCN Weather Center.
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8: May 25th is Memorial Day, and we remember Brigadier General Theodore Roosevelt III, who served his country above and beyond the call of duty. On D-Day, Roosevelt was the oldest man at age 56 and the only general to land with the first wave of troops. The pre-invasion plan failed, so Roosevelt improvised, meeting the platoons as they came on shore and directing them where he wanted them. Despite being under heavy fire and having to use a cane, he repeatedly traveled from the shore up the beach and back. His calmness and courage inspired his men. Years later, when General Omar Bradley was asked what he considered the most heroic act of the war, he answered, "Ted Roosevelt on Utah Beach." For his bravery, Theodore Roosevelt III was awarded the Medal of Honor for service above and beyond.
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0: It's Mackenzie with Jackson Brown and Somebody's Baby.

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0: 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It's Mackenzie Finally. 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

0: 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It's Mackenzie. I am out. Have a great Thursday.
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0: for a vote by House lawmakers today. Inside the Oval Office today, the president was asked about Iran's enriched uranium.
1: We get the highly enriched. We will get it. We don't need it. We don't want it. We'll probably destroy it after we get it, but we're not going to let them have it.
0: Repeating what he has said for many weeks, that the war in Iran would end soon. On the outrage by fellow Republicans in Congress at his intention to have the Justice Department set up a fund to pay people claiming they were harmed by the government, potentially including rioters who attacked police at the Capitol January 6, 2021.
2: Are you losing control of the Senate, Senate Republicans?
1: I don't know. I really don't know. I can tell you, I only do what's right.
0: Federal weather experts with the agency NOAA announcing Atlantic hurricane season predictions, a 55% chance of being below normal. This is ABC News. The Supreme Court has ruled in favor of the owner of a port in Havana. ABC News national correspondent Stephen Portnoy.
3: The 8-1 decision by the High Court had the justices siding with a U.S. company that had its dock in Havana seized in Cuba's communist revolution. The Havana Docks Corporation sued Royal Caribbean and three other major cruise lines, which had been using the port. Justice Clarence Thomas wrote that since the cruise lines have been using confiscated property, they're liable to be sued. The ruling could lead to similar claims by other firms or individuals that say their rights have also been violated.
0: Number of people applying for state jobless benefits changed little in the week just ended, says the Labor Department's weekly report. New weight loss drug, Retatrutide, being touted for its ability to increase the amount lost, not available yet, says Dr. Tara Narula.
4: I have a lot of patients, as do many others, who say, I've tried Zepbound, I've tried Wegovy, I can't tolerate it, or I'm not losing weight, I've plateaued. This offers another option.
0: Chuck Sievertson, ABC News.
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9: With a front stalled across the region for the Memorial Day weekend, we'll see better chances for scattered showers and some storms across the state. Temperatures will still be warm today, but will be cooler into our Friday and Saturday with showers likely across.

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1: With a front stalled across the region for the Memorial Day weekend, we'll see better chances for scattered showers and some storms across the state. Temperatures will still be warm today, but will be cooler into our Friday and Saturday with showers likely across.
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1: With a front stalled across the region for the Memorial Day weekend, we'll see better chances for scattered showers and some storms across the state. Temperatures will still be warm today, but will be cooler into our Friday and Saturday with showers likely across the area. Highs this afternoon will only reach the mid-70s, but we're cooler on Friday.
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Blue Oyster Cult and Don't Fear the Reaper, Dan here. And in a few minutes, I want to tell you about a radio station that announced something that they really shouldn't have. Has me a little concerned. Tell you about that in a few minutes. But right now, let's hear from Quiet Riot and Come On Feel the Noise.

0: Huey Lewis in the news with Heart and Soul. And I was reading about a radio station in England that aired something called The Death of a Monarch, about the passing of King Charles. Only problem is, King Charles did not pass away. He's still alive. Oopsie. Now that has me concerned. I work in radio. I don't want to make that mistake. I'm not going to talk about anybody dying anymore. Wait until about a week and a half after they're gone. Might have to go to their gravesite and take a picture of the headstone to verify. 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
5: For the rest of our Thursday in the northern mountains, we'll have a chance for scattered showers and some storms, but temperatures only reaching the mid-70s. More rain and storms are possible overnight tonight, with some fog possible as well. Temperatures by Friday morning will sit in the mid-50s. Then more showers are likely on Friday, with highs reaching to around 60 degrees. We'll see more chances for showers during the first half of the weekend. Highs will only reach the mid-60s. I'm meteorologist Grant Skinner in the NCN Weather Center.
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0: Hey, it's Dan. And what can you do to better fight stress? I'll tell you in a few minutes. Right now, let's hear from Joan Jett and the Blackhearts. I Hate Myself for Loving You.

0: Scandal with Goodbye to You. And what can you do to deal with stress better? Seems like a lot of people I know are really stressed out. Well, according to the Journal of American College Health, regularly eating breakfast, getting enough sleep, and exercising all make stress much easier to deal with. Now, I don't know about you, I'm currently 0 for 3. Running in an 0 for on dealing with stress. And thinking back to when I did do those things regularly, or when I have done those things regularly, yeah, I did feel better. So they're probably right.
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11: 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Long was fighting in Korea on February 12, 1951. His company was overcome by enemy fire and ordered to withdraw, but he volunteered to stay behind and direct the mortar fire. He maintained radio contact as long as possible, directing artillery fire so skillfully that his company was able to withdraw safely, reorganize, and regain their original position. 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Charles Long was awarded the Medal of Honor for service above and beyond.
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1: ABC News, I'm Chuck Sievertson. Backfiring, a Trump administration attempt to win over Republican senators today for the Justice Department funds set up to pay people claiming they were harmed by the government in the Biden years. It potentially could include rioters from January 6, 2021. A closed-door meeting today to get Republican support for a funding bill for ICE and other agencies fell apart, sources say, over the compensation fund. Several sources in the room tell ABC News that Acting Attorney General Todd Blanche even tried to placate senators by saying they themselves can apply to receive money from the fund. That also backfired. On the Iran war, Secretary of State Marco Rubio today.
2: I think we've made some progress, but obviously we're dealing with a system that itself is a little fractured. So the Iranian system.
1: Vote on a measure to force President Trump to end the Iran war is expected in the House today. This is ABC News. The latest Census Bureau housing stats, ABC's Jim Ryan.
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0: Was begun on 1.5 million new homes compared with 1.7 million the month before. That's single-family houses, apartments, and condos. But next month might see an increase in housing starts. Construction permits issued for new homes surged nearly 6% from March to April.
1: Fake priest flap.
2: On the crowded streets of Rome, especially near the Vatican, the smiling face of a very hot priest looks out from a souvenir stand advertising a 2027 calendar featuring him and 11 other sexy men of the cloth. In reality, cover model Giovanni Galizia and most of those inside are not priests, and the photos for each month haven't changed in more than 20 years. Galizia is now a 39-year-old flight attendant who says he posed for the calendar when he was 17 on a lark, and it's had no bearing on his life until this week when the story about the fake sexy priests surfaced.
1: Our Sherry Preston, Chuck Sievertson, ABC News.
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6: With a front stalled across the region for the Memorial Day weekend, we'll see better chances for scattered showers and some storms across the state. Temperatures will still be warm today, but will be cooler into our Friday and Saturday with showers likely across the area. Highs this afternoon will only reach the mid-70s, but we're cooler on Friday with highs only reaching to around 60 with showers likely. More showers are likely on Saturday with highs reaching the mid-60s. I'm meteorologist Grant Skinner in the NCN Weather Center.
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ZZ Top with Sharp Trust Man, Dan here. And in a few minutes, I want to tell you about a ridiculous amount of guacamole. Seriously, enough you could swim in. Right now, it's the Rolling Stones and Beast of Burden.

0: the Cranberries and Dreams. And I was reading about a group in Mexico that created the world's largest serving of guacamole, 14,991 pounds. I love guac, but the tragedy of that is you're going to have to eat all 15,000 pounds pretty quick, or it gets that weird gray skin on top. You know what I'm talking about? You leave guacamole out for an hour just like a vat of, I don't know, bacteria and mold. Like something Charlton Heston would eat with a spoon and say, Soylent Green is people. 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
5: For the rest of our Thursday in the northern mountains, we'll have a chance for scattered showers and some storms, but temperatures only reaching the mid-70s. More rain and storms are possible overnight tonight, with some fog possible as well. Temperatures by Friday morning will sit in the mid-50s. Then more showers are likely on Friday, with highs reaching to around 60 degrees. We'll see more chances for showers during the first half of the weekend. Highs will only reach the mid-60s. I'm meteorologist Grant Skinner in the NCN Weather Center.
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8: On Memorial Day 2026, we honor the memory of Marine Sergeant Daniel P. Matthews, who served his country above and beyond the call of duty. It was March 1953 in Korea. Matthews was leading his squad in a desperate counterattack against an entrenched enemy outpost. A Marine lay wounded, fully exposed to enemy fire. Matthews snaked his way to the hostile nest and charged it, firing his rifle with deadly effectiveness. Severely wounded in the hail of enemy gunfire now aimed at him, he killed two of the enemy and routed a third, silencing their machine gun and enabling his men to evacuate their fallen comrade to safety. Matthews died before help could arrive, but by his courageous self-sacrifice, he saved the life of his wounded comrade. And Sergeant Daniel P. Matthews was awarded the Medal of Honor for service above and beyond.
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0: Hey, it's Dan. Hope you're having a great Thursday so far. And right now we're going to hear from Journey, a band on their farewell tour. They just added 40 dates to that recently, by the way. Turned into a long goodbye for Journey. Right now it's Separate Ways.

0: 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On Second Thought, let's take a whole lot of journey.
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0: No matter how you like your journey, you won't want to miss this expedition. 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

0: Van Halen with Right Now. And here we are headed into Memorial Day weekend, which is not the official start of summer. Summer officially begins on June 21st, although I think for a lot of us, it's the start of summer. In my mind, I think of it based on holidays. So for me, spring begins St. Patrick's Day. Summer begins Memorial Day. Fall is Labor Day. And then winter is Thanksgiving. I know that doesn't line up with the orbit of the planet or anything, but maybe the orbit of the planet should line up with me.
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0: Queen and You're My Best Friend. And this is kind of an odd pairing in my mind. Queen guitarist Brian May contributed a song for He-Man and the Masters of the Universe, which comes out, I guess, this year, this summer. He-Man reboot. I'm not really sure about the connection there because He-Man was on when I was a little kid and Brian May's older than I am, so I know he wasn't watching it as a small child. And also, he's an astrophysicist by trade, Brian May, so I'm pretty sure he doesn't really buy into the mythology of an alternate universe where there's a guy who has a skeleton head. Or maybe he does.
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2: On Memorial Day 2026, we honor the memory of Army Technical Sergeant Clinton M. Hedrick, who served his country above and beyond the call of duty. In March 1945 near Wesel, Germany, Hedrick's unit was pinned down by intense automatic weapons fire. Fearlessly, he charged through the heavy fire, shooting his automatic rifle from the hip. His daring action so inspired his men that they reduced the enemy positions in rapid succession. When Hedrick pursued enemy troops into Lembeck Castle, he and his men were met by fire from a German self-propelled gun. Mortally wounded, Hedrick fired at the enemy gun and covered the withdrawal of his men. He died before the castle was finally taken, but for his courage and heroic leadership, Clinton M. Hedrick was awarded the Medal of Honor for service above and beyond.
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1: ABC News, I'm Chuck Sievertson. Backfiring and torpedoing a meeting with the acting attorney general and Republican senators at the Capitol, an administration attempt to smooth over outrage over President Trump's Justice Department fund to pay people claiming they were harmed by the government in the Biden years. It potentially could include rioters from January 6, 2021. Sources in the room tell ABC News there was yelling and no progress on advancing a bill to fund immigration enforcement. ABC News White House correspondent Karen Travers.
2: Blanche has publicly defended the fund on Capitol Hill and hasn't committed to setting a policy to ban money from going to anyone who assaulted police. Blanche says a commission will decide who gets payouts from the fund, but Blanche will appoint the members of the commission and the president will oversee it.
1: A vote on a measure to force President Trump to end the Iran war is expected in the House today. Wall Street major indexes went down, then rallied to close higher. This is ABC News. Leaders in the Democratic Party released the findings into why they failed to beat Donald Trump in 2024. ABC News political director Avery Harper.
3: I mean, it's pretty brutal, a brutal evaluation of DNC leadership and those who were around President Biden and the lead up to 2024. It says that Harris wasn't properly prepared for a presidential run, that Democrats relied too heavily on anti-Trump messaging, and that they took key voting blocks for granted.
1: New weight loss drug, Retatrutide, is being touted. Not available yet, though, says ABC News chief medical correspondent Dr. Tara Narula.
4: Now, when they look at the numbers from the latest trials, it's really astounding, the weight loss. So when they followed people on the highest dose for 80 weeks, they lost about 70 pounds. I have a lot of patients, as do many others, who say, I've tried Zepbound, I've tried Wegovy, I can't tolerate it, or I'm not losing weight, I've plateaued. This offers another option.
1: Chuck Sievertson, ABC News.
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3: Good evening. Tonight's forecast, mild, but showers are likely. Low temperatures dip near 60 degrees. Friday, you'll want to keep your umbrella handy. Showers and storms are likely. These will be on and off. High temperatures only reach the mid to upper 50s. Saturday should be a little bit milder. Highs are back in the mid to upper 60s. There's a 100% chance that you'll see at least some rain Saturday. I'm meteorologist Kat Campbell in the NCN Weather Center.
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Manfred Mann and Blinded by the Light. Dan here. And in a few minutes, we'll hear from a band that's working on their next album. Tell you about that in just a few. But right now, let's hear a great one from John Mellencamp, Paper and Fire.

0: The Pretenders, and don't get me wrong, a band that has not been terribly active recently. Their last tour wrapped up May of 2025, so just about a year here. That may change very soon, though. Chrissy Hynde of the Pretenders put on social media that she's keeping busy. She said that she and Pretenders guitarist James Walborn have been meeting up daily and putting songs together for their next Pretenders album. Direct quote there. So they may be very busy again very soon. 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
4: Good evening. Tonight's forecast. Showers are likely, and you're going to want to have your umbrella on hand, not just tonight, but for the remainder of the week. Lows tonight dip near 60 degrees. Friday, showers and storms are likely. These will be on and off throughout the day. Highs are in the mid to upper 50s. Saturday, a 100% chance that you'll see at least some rain. High temperatures are in the mid to upper 60s. I'm meteorologist Kat Campbell in the NCN Weather Center.
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6: 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On the night of December 8, 1968 in Vietnam, the commander of the lead platoon had been killed, his men pinned down, and many wounded. Staff Sergeant Taylor repeatedly exposed himself to enemy fire to rescue Marines unable to move. Hearing of others seriously wounded in another area, Taylor moved forward across the fire-swept terrain to rescue them. He took his grenade launcher and, in full view of the enemy, charged across an open rice paddy toward the machine gun, firing as he ran and silencing it. Seconds later, he was cut down by the enemy, but his actions saved the lives of his fellow Marines. Carl Taylor was awarded the Medal of Honor for service above and beyond.
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0: Hey, it's Dan. I hope you're having a great Thursday so far. Right now, let's hear from Pat Benatar. This is Shadows of the Night.

0: Asia, and only time will tell. And NVIDIA, the computer chip giant, announced some results. I guess they're expecting to make $90 billion in revenue in the next quarter, and investors weren't all that impressed. Isn't that crazy? So $30 billion a month for the next few months, and the investors said, meh, $90 billion. It's not 100. I don't even get out of bed for less than 12 figures.
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8: NCN News. I'm Bruce Farrell. Senate Republicans appear increasingly unlikely to meet their self-imposed deadline for passing a roughly $70 billion immigration enforcement bill, as questions about security funding for the White House and the Trump administration's $1.8 billion settlement fund effectively derailed progress. Republicans were already expected to abandon the $1 billion in security money for the White House complex and President Trump's ballroom amid backlash from members of their own party. Republican Senator Tom Tillis weighing in on that nearly $1.8 billion fund created by the Trump administration to compensate people who believe they were investigated for political reasons. He says the idea is preposterous. The fund would help settle a $10 billion lawsuit that President Trump filed against the government for an IRS contractor leaking his tax returns. Tillis, speaking to Spectrum News One.
9: That should still be in prison and be in prison as long as the law would allow. And they, too, are eligible for this payout. Your dollars, my dollar. That is the definition, as Thomas Jefferson, I think, once said, of tyranny.
8: In a Senate hearing on Tuesday, Acting Attorney General Todd Blanche didn't rule out the possibility that people who assaulted police officers on January 6, 2021 would be considered for payments. Speaking with a reporter, Secretary of State Marco Rubio says the U.S. wants to resolve the Cuba dispute peacefully, but doubts the odds of reaching a resolution with Havana's current government.
10: The president's preference is always a negotiated agreement that's peaceful. That's always our preference. That remains our preference with Cuba. I'm just being honest with you. You know, the likelihood of that happening, given who we're dealing with right now, is not high.
8: UNC's Board of Governors electing Kelly Hunt Blue as next chair, effective July 1st. Terry Hutchins elected vice chair, and Carolyn Coward was elected secretary. Each of the offices are graduates of the UNC system institutions. You're listening to NCN News.
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0: Blondie with One Way or Another. And Aaron Rodgers has announced that this upcoming year in the NFL is going to be his last. So it'll be interesting to see if he gets the retirement tour treatment like NBA players do sometimes. Like, remember about a decade ago, Kobe Bryant went on his farewell tour, and every city he went to, they were giving him little presents, which I thought was very weird, because yes, thanks for the memories and all, except he was also an opposing player still that you were trying to beat. He wasn't an attendee to your Memorial Day barbecue.
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2: On Memorial Day 2026, we honor the memory of Army Private Roger Young, who served his country above and beyond the call of duty. He was a little undersized kid from Ohio with thick glasses and bad hearing, but he had the determination of a born hero, and he proved it in the South Pacific in July 1943. His platoon was fighting in dense jungle, cut off from the rest of the battalion. Roger Young volunteered to stay behind in the jungle and cover his platoon while they made their way back to rejoin the battalion. 20 men fell back while one stayed in position. They could hear the machine gun fire and the final grenade that killed him. He gave his life to save the lives of his comrades, and Roger Young was awarded the Medal of Honor for service above and beyond.
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1: ABC News, I'm Chuck Sievertson. A Trump administration attempt to smooth over outrage of Republican senators today blew up a meeting, one originally designed to get support for a bill on immigration enforcement. Senators say what torpedoed the effort was President Trump's Justice Department funds set up to pay people claiming they were harmed by the government in the Biden years. It potentially could include rioters from January 6, 2021. Sources in the room say there was yelling and the senators were sent home for Memorial Day. A vote on a measure to force President Trump to end the Iran war is expected in the House today. At the White House today, the president.
2: Right now we're negotiating, and we'll see. But either we're going to get it one way or the other. They're not going to have a nuclear weapon.
1: Oil prices surged, then settled back down today, all the while still over $100 a barrel. Those bounces affecting Wall Street stocks. The major indexes dropped, then rallied to close higher. This is ABC News. Federal weather experts announcing Atlantic hurricane season predictions. Below average activity is expected, says Dr. Neil Jacobs.
3: 8 to 14 named storms with winds at or above 39 miles an hour. Of these, 3 to 6 hurricanes with winds at or above 74 miles an hour. And 1 to 3 major hurricanes, that's your category 3 to 5, with winds at or above 111 miles an hour.
1: A new weight loss drug, Retatrutide, is being touted. Not available yet, though, says ABC News chief medical correspondent Dr. Tara Narula.
4: It's being studied for a lot of different indications, not just obesity and diabetes, but also cardiovascular disease, renal disease, liver disease, osteoarthritis, lower back pain. Still experimental, still undergoing trials. They expect that they will put it in front of the FDA for approval in 2027 or 2028. But important to note, if you do see this drug being advertised now, it is not the real drug.
1: Chuck Sievertson, ABC News.
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Van Halen with Jump. Dan hanging out with you. And in a few minutes, I want to tell you about a song that, well, its original creator just kind of wanted the money from. I'll explain that story in a few minutes. Right now, it's Fleetwood Mac with Rhiannon.

0: Guns N' Roses with Knocking on Heaven's Door. And Axl Rose has famously told the story of when he was covering that song, which was originally Bob Dylan, and they were set to do it. Bob Dylan approached him and asked if they had done it yet. And Axl went into this whole thing about how much they love the song and everything. And I guess Bob Dylan said to Axl, "I don't care, I just want the money." Yeah, and he said it in a more vulgar way than I can say on the air. But Bob Dylan, you read some of his stories, he's quite the character. He very much is. 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
4: Good evening. Tonight's forecast. Showers are likely, and you're going to want to have your umbrella on hand, not just tonight, but for the remainder of the week. Lows tonight dip near 60 degrees. Friday, showers and storms are likely. These will be on and off throughout the day. Highs are in the mid to upper 50s. Saturday, a 100% chance that you'll see at least some rain. High temperatures are in the mid to upper 60s. I'm meteorologist Kat Campbell in the NCN Weather Center.
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0: Dan here. I hope you're having a great Thursday so far. And right now we have Def Leppard, Rock of Ages.

0: the police with spirits in the material world. And yesterday was the season finale, I guess, of Survivor 50. I've never seen more than 3 minutes of that show. Just not my thing. But something interesting happened where Jeff Probst, the host of the show, spoiled the show during the show. So I guess they had recorded bits and they had live studio bits. And during one of the live bits, he accidentally spoiled a recorded part that was coming up. So, I mean, in this age of the internet, spoilers are not that unusual, but a show spoiling itself, that is. Maybe a TV first. Congratulations to Jeff Probst.
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0: Golden Earring with Radar Love. And how about this for a wild story? A guy drove his Tesla Cybertruck into a lake because he said he wanted to test the wading feature on the car. So I guess it can go in water up to 36 inches, except obviously a lake would not qualify. You know what this reminds me of? There was a car commercial probably about 15 years ago where a car turned into like a boat or a submarine, like something out of James Bond, and they had a legal warning at the bottom, do not attempt. And everyone was like, oh, we've gotten out of control. Do we really need a warning like that? I mean, who'd be dumb enough to actually... apparently now we know. It's this guy in his Cybertruck.
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1: ABC News, I'm Chuck Sievertson. Breaking news, NASCAR racing champion Kyle Busch has died, according to his family, who posted to his ex-social media page just 7 hours ago, saying he has experienced a severe illness. A meeting on Capitol Hill blew up today with yelling, according to sources in the room to ABC News. Senate Republicans have left Washington without voting on a bill to fund immigration enforcement. It's over opposition to a new fund to compensate Trump allies. It could potentially pay claims by January 6th rioters. Florida Republican Congressman Carlos Jimenez says not anybody should be paid.
2: Especially people that assaulted police officers.
1: In an apparent reversal about Washington without voting on a bill to fund immigration enforcement, it's over opposition to a new fund to compensate Trump allies. It could potentially pay claims by January 6th rioters. Florida Republican Congressman Carlos Jimenez says not anybody should be paid.
2: Especially people that assaulted police officers.
1: In an apparent reversal, about a week after the Pentagon moved to withdraw 5,000 U.S. troops stationed in Poland, President Trump announcing he is sending 5,000 troops to Poland. Polish official tells
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7: Good evening. Tonight's forecast, mild, but showers are likely. Low temperatures dip near 60 degrees. Friday, you'll want to keep your umbrella handy. Showers and storms are likely. These will be on and off. High temperatures only reach the mid to upper 50s. Saturday should be a little bit milder. Highs are back in the mid to upper 60s. There's a 100% chance that you'll see at least some rain Saturday. I'm meteorologist Kat Campbell in the NCN Weather Center.
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Foreigner with Hot Blooded, Dan here. And sometimes even kings are the victim of Mother Nature. I want to tell you about that in a few minutes. An unfortunate incident with a royal that I, believe it or not, can relate to. Something that I've also experienced. Right now, let's hear from Christopher Cross. This song is Ride Like the Wind.

0: Billy Squier with the stroke, and King Charles of England had an unfortunate incident. He was bombed by a seagull, as in relieved upon. I've had that happen to me. The time I had it happen, I was outside and I was talking and I gestured with my hands as a good Sicilian does. So I had my palms facing the sky and a bird dropped a present right into the middle of my palm. And people were saying, oh, it's good luck. Didn't seem that lucky to me. I didn't have anything else lucky happen that day. And getting hit by flying feces, I'd say that's pretty unlucky. 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
5: Good evening. Tonight's forecast. Showers are likely, and you're going to want to have your umbrella on hand, not just tonight, but for the remainder of the week. Lows tonight dip near 60 degrees. Friday, showers and storms are likely. These will be on and off throughout the day. Highs are in the mid to upper 50s. Saturday, a 100% chance that you'll see at least some rain. High temperatures are in the mid to upper 60s. I'm meteorologist Kat Campbell in the NCN Weather Center.
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0: St. Elmo's fire from John Parr. And the inventor of Tickle Me Elmo, speaking of Elmos, passed away at the age of 78. So a guy named Greg Hyman invented the Tickle Me Elmo doll. Now, he didn't have the idea to brand it as Elmo initially, but he's the guy who created the toy that would be a huge craze in, what was that, the late 90s? I always think it's interesting when something just takes off like that. Tickle Me Elmo one year was the toy that was impossible to get and sold out everywhere. I remember in the 80s, there was the Cabbage Patch craze. It's always a wild scene when that happens.
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0: Green Day and When I Come Around. And the Memorial Day travel has begun. I was reading where the busiest times for Memorial Day travel are actually today, Thursday, 3 to 6 p.m., and tomorrow, Friday, 3 to 6 p.m. And that means there's going to be a lot of people on the roads, especially tomorrow, and a lot of them probably don't know exactly where they're going, so be careful. Be safe out there.
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